0: style. Jefferson Shaw reporting.
1: And the Penrith Panthers are back in the winner's circle after a win in last night's NRL. Air News' Terry Daniel reports.
2: Round 21 of the NRL season has kicked off with the Parramatta Eels hosting the Penrith Panthers in the Western Sydney Derby. The Panthers came from behind, being 12-6 at half-time, to defeat Parramatta 24 points to 12. They now go 4 points clear at the top of the table once again. Penrith captain Isaiah Yeo telling Nine the Panthers escaped with a win but looked far from their best, including two sin bins.
3: So it's probably been the most perfect month for us. I think we've lost a few that we're disappointed with. I thought off the back of last week I was really happy with our resilience for the most part, but we didn't start well, down to 12 twice, which is disappointing. But I thought actually how we started the second half with 12, the place helped set up that second half for us. That was nice.
2: Next up in round 21, the Newcastle Knights play the Sydney Roosters in Newcastle, and the late game, the South Sydney Rabbitohs are up against the Melbourne Storm at Stadium Australia.
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5: Good morning, Jeff, and to all our listeners, here is today's weather forecast. And I've got to say, it's quite a nice one this morning, being mostly sunny with just a little bit of light winds in between there, having a UV index predicted to reach a 3, which is just at a moderate. But keep in mind, that's not going to stick around for too much longer, because Saturday is going to go up to 18, being mostly sunny as well, but a slight chance of rain, being 10%. There we go. But then we go on to Sunday with a maximum of 19 and a minimum of 11, but possible rainfall being up to a possible 10 mils, being showers and windy. So be on the lookout for that. But take this mostly sunniness days in the sky while we can. Keeping in the now, though, it's expected to reach 17 across Bunbury, Busselton and Collie. A little bit warmer in Harvey today, being 18, just a tiny bit more. And if you're heading up to Perth, you can expect a sweet 19 for your Friday. Currently, though, in the now, Collie, I think, Jeff, is just frozen. We're not hearing much from them, and we haven't all morning, have we?
4: No, they've been zero all morning.
5: And they're still zero now. Busselton following behind at a 6, being a bit warmer, and then Bunbury just a bit below on 5. But is everywhere else as cold as us, Jeff? Are we all frozen?
4: Canberra is even colder than us. But currently at the moment, we're expecting Adelaide to have 15 and cloudy today, and then 15 and showers tomorrow. Melbourne 14 with a possible shower, and then 15 and showers continuing. Hobart showers also, and 13 for both today and tomorrow. Sunshine in Canberra, although it's only going to reach 12, and then 15 and partly cloudy tomorrow. Sunny in Sydney, 17 today and 20 tomorrow. And sunny in Brisbane, 23 today and 22 for tomorrow. And Darwin, 32 and sunny for both days. So that's the place to be at this stage. At 8:07, we're going to go into Donna Summer with something we don't know at the moment. This is called Hot Stuff. We're going to experience this later on today.

0: Oh, hopefully that warmed you up a little bit. Anyway, it's 10 past 8 on Bunbury 103.7. Time for birthdays. Happy birthday if it is your birthday, and hopefully you have a great day. Who have you got for us there, Slade?
1: Well, Jeff, to start things off, it is Bindi Sue Irwin's birthday today. Born in Queensland in 1998, she's going to be 28 today. The daughter of conservationists Steve and Terry Irwin, she starred as Kira in the 2010 movie Free Willy 4, Escape from Pirate's Cove. Later on in 2015, she won America's Dancing with the Stars and paired with five-time champion Derek Hough. And she later married Chandler Powell, an American professional wakeboarder from Florida, at Australia Zoo in March of 2020. How cool is that? Who else is today, Jeff?
0: Andrew Gaze is turning 61, Australian basketball player, considered to be the greatest player in the history of the NBL. He now works in a media as an NBL commentator on Network 10 and appears on Foxtel's AFL footy show Bounce. He's also a presenter on the TV program Guide to Good Life. Andrew played a record 612 NBL games for Melbourne Tigers, and his father coached the Tigers for 22 years for 685 games. Andrew also captained Australia as the basketball team. Who have you got for us finally there, Slade?
1: Oh, last but not least, the lady herself, Jennifer Lopez's birthday today. Born in Bronx, New York, 1969. She's going to be 57 today. The American singer and actress had many, many hits, including On the Floor featuring Pitbull, which got number one in Australia in 2021 and had a bit of a resurgence this year. Let's Get Loud, Feeling So Good, If You Had My Love, Waiting for Tonight, and All I Have. Her 2001 album J-Lo debuted at number one on the US charts. And while also she's being a big actress at the moment, starring as such in the Netflix film such as Atlas, as well as starring in films as The Maid in Manhattan, The Wedding Planner, Monster-in-Law, there you go, The Wedding Planner, Marry Me, and Enough. But we're going to play one of those hits that I mentioned before for all the birthday people back in 1999. Let's Get Loud.

0: Yeah, happy 57th birthday to Jennifer Lopez, and let's get loud, and let's you get loud for your birthday, being a Friday, and you're going to have the whole weekend as well. Yes. Now, hey, someone else that's having a birthday is Bunbury Cycles. Ooh, Slade. They're turning seven.
1: Seven?
0: Yes.
1: Today?
0: No, well, all this month. They like to celebrate big time. They take a whole month, and they're giving the we're giving the listeners the presents.
1: Oh, really?
0: And today we're giving away $250, and that'll be at after 2 o'clock with Peter Eisenhammer. Now, all people need to do is text in when they hear the cue, of course, to 0448057916. We're going to take caller number one and caller number, let's make it 10. Okay?
1: Oh, there we go. So you've got to be right onto it. Otherwise, you've got to hope you get in the 10th spot then. There we go.
0: Excellent. Yeah, so keep listening out for that cue to text in and you could be the winner of $250. Thanks to Daryl and Mop from Bunbury Cycles at 12 Stewart Street.
1: And hey, you're going to hear it. When you hear the cue, you're going to know it's the cue. That's it.
0: You certainly are. Coming up this hour, we've got John Paul Young, The Rolling Stones, Emma Bunton, Marvin Gaye and Diesel singing these songs.

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0: Mothers and Fogarty. 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
2: 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A very good message too. 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

0: 23 past 8 on Bunbury 103.7. Good morning, you're live and local with Jeff McNish and Slade Wright. And this is The Breakfast Show, sponsored by Martin Burns Bedroom Furnishing. And they are getting rid of floor stock mattresses at the moment. And boy, they've got rid of so many. There's only one left of the Slumber Care Marlston range.
1: Ooh.
0: And it's a king in the medium size. And the floor stock price is $1,999. Get in quick. What have you got for us there, Slade?
1: Oh, well, Jeff, we love our new Australian music here on 103.7, but I've got to say, this one is a pretty, pretty big standout for me, I can say, or I should say for us. Now, they performed at the 2026 Nanup Music Festival and also released this song around the same time. They're from Bunbury, and their names are Darcy and Judd, who make up this band here called Kelvin's Place. Now, here's one of their latest tunes that we're featuring. This is Running to You.

0: Great song. Well done to Kelvin's Place. Good local music. Don't forget, of course, our Bunbury Cycle 7th birthday is happening today, Slade.
1: Oh, really? It's happening today? Oh, the draw's happening today for the $250, isn't it?
0: Yes. After lunch today with Peter Eisenhammer, some lucky person's going to get $250. Now, it could be you. All you have to do is listen out for that cue to text in. And the number is...
1: 0448 057 916, and we're going to be taking numbers 1 and 10. That's it. We're going to be on whoever's going to be taking this home today is going to be happy, but there are a couple chances, but they just got to make sure they get there in time.
0: Absolutely. 8:27.
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1: This is Air News Western Australia. I'm Lee Harrison. A FIFO worker who stalked and abused a Perth woman for 5 months before attempting to kill her has been jailed for 16 years with a 12-year minimum. Jamie Smith reports.
2: Mihail Verhovshek was found guilty of attempted murder in WA's Supreme Court earlier this year. The jury was shown CCTV footage of the 29-year-old repeatedly strangling a woman he knew outside her apartment in 2024. He also harassed the victim for 5 months prior and tried to contact her over 200 times in the days leading up to the incident. He'll spend 12 years behind bars before he's eligible for parole. Jamie Smith, Perth.
1: Woodside has failed in its bid to obtain documents from three protesters who staged a gas leak hoax at the gas giant's Perth headquarters. The incident happened 3 years ago, forcing the evacuation of thousands of staff. The corporation had sought access to all documents the trio had on the demonstration so it could identify anyone else who may have been involved. The Supreme Court has found the evidence doesn't support the idea of other individuals being a part of the protest, and it's dismissed the application. Metal fitters and machinists are now the most in-demand tradies in WA. New Job and Skills Australia data shows electricians, mechanics and welders are also highly sought after. Skills and TAFE Minister Amber Jade Sanderson says there are thousands of local trades jobs up for grabs.
3: We're going to need more and more of these people over the next 10 years. We've got huge projects in defence, in clean energy, in building and construction, and of course with AUKUS.
1: Seven WA emergency service specialists are being sent to the US to help tackle more than 70 major bushfires burning across the country. It's the second such American deployment in 2 years. To sport now, Fremantle are chasing a fifth straight win over crosstown rivals West Coast in tonight's Western Derby 63. Dane Meffam reports.
4: Both teams have made three changes. The Dockers welcome back superstar Shea Bolton alongside Corey Wagner and Oscar McDonald. Hayden Young will miss through illness. Brennan Cox has been managed and Jake Romero has an ankle injury. The Eagles lose experienced duo Liam Baker and Jack Graham while Jack Hutchinson is injured. Sandy Brock, Harvey Johnston and Ryan Marrick will all get another chance in the senior side. West Coast are looking to reverse their derby form as they've lost 9 of the last 10 clashes by an average margin of 46 points. First ball up at 10 past 6. Dame Meffam, Perth.
1: Collingwood has claimed its biggest scalp of the season, beating the Adelaide Crows at Adelaide Oval last night by 34 points. Meanwhile, the Sydney Swans have dropped Angus Sheldrick for tomorrow's match against the Giants. GWS has named Harvey Thomas to replace injured skipper Toby Green. This is Air News Western Australia.
5: Good morning. You're live and local with Jeff McNish and Slade Wright, and this is The Breakfast Show, sponsored by Martin Burns Bedroom Furnishings. And Slade's got the weather for us.
6: I sure do. And it's looking mostly sunny with a tiny, tiny bit of light winds with a UV index of a 3, which is a bit moderate. It doesn't carry on for much long, though, because on Saturday, it starts to warm up a little bit more, being mostly sunny and a maximum of 18, while Sunday, a chance of rain and a bit of showers, possible rainfall. That's the hint there, being at 10 mils. But keeping in the now, we're expecting 17 across Bunbury, Busselton, and Collie. Harvey's expecting 18, and then Perth finally, if you're heading up there, you can expect a 19 for your fantastic Friday. But right now, Collie is unfrozen and it's sitting at a 1, while Busselton is sitting just a bit below that at 4-7, and it looks like a development. Collie is now officially gone to 3 in the time I've just checked it as well. I should probably write that on there before I do it. And lastly, Bunbury is sitting at a 7 for this nice morning since the sun's actually coming out.
5: 25 to 9. Yes, don't forget we've got that Bunbury Cycles competition. Keep that number close by, won't you? Here's Marvin Gaye with How Sweet It Is to Be Loved by You.

0: Jeff, is that the one? Is that the sound?
1: I think it is. Yes, it is.
0: Sounds like it.
1: It's Bunbury Cycles are celebrating their 7th birthday, and boy, are we happy to have them on board, because they're taking all this month to celebrate, and they're giving away $250, and we're giving one away today.
2: Oh, and that's just going to be just after 2 by Peter Eisenhammer in the Lunchbox Show, isn't it?
1: That's correct.
2: Oh, so what numbers are we taking on this one?
1: We're taking number 1, the first one in, and number 10.
2: Nice. So they've got to either get in quick or hope they get in just after it as well too.
1: And the number, of course, is 0448 057 916. So text in now and you could be the lucky and I tell you what, we're going to take three people this time.
2: Wait, what? We're going for three?
1: Yes, because there's a spare spot from yesterday, so we're going to fill that spot from yesterday.
2: My goodness.
1: So three lucky people. So that means I'm going to take 1, 10 and 16.
2: 16. Okay, so now everyone's like, oh, let's go even more. Okay. So everyone's going to have to do it.
1: That number again, 0448 057 916.
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0: John Paul Young, I hate the music. Well, we don't. We love it here.
1: We love it. Too much.
0: Now, we got three people, three winners.
2: Yes.
0: Who did we get into the draw?
1: Well, I want to say a massive congratulations to our first, 10th and 16th entrants that we had just then. Phone got absolutely flooded. And the winners that are for this hour, I should say, entrants for the 2 o'clock draw is Brett Murphy, Alan Osborne and Robert Caddy. Congratulations to those people who are now officially into the draw, could potentially take home $250 today.
0: Absolutely. Here's Emma Bunton. What took you so long to get through on the phone? That's why. Yes, here it is. 14 to 9 on Bunbury 103.7.

0: What took so long relates to this story, actually. If you think you're having a bad day, just think of these two young guys. There's a photo here, Slade, of these guys. They took a photo of the finished job. They've unloaded 6,000 bricks individually and sent the photo to the boss. What do you think the boss said?
1: Oh, what a good job you boys have done.
0: No, he said, wrong address, boys.
1: And the look on this guy's face in the photo says a million words.
0: Doesn't it ever? So if you think you're having a bad day, think of those two guys.
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0: Here's Vance Joy, Fire and the Flood at 8 to 9.

0: 4 to 9, that's it for breakfast. Thank you for joining me, Slade, and thank you everyone else for joining us.
1: Well, thank you for having us, Jeff, on this fantastic breakfast show. What's to come, though?
0: Oh, well, it's Steve Ingram's going to be joining you, and you'll be doing the morning show. And, of course, we've got Peter Eisenhammer, who's going to do the lunchbox show after 12 o'clock today. Going to finish off, though, with Diesel, and it's on the tip of my tongue. I'm not sure what it is, but, it must be, I'm going to have to say goodbye.
1: Right, really? That's it? So it's just a see you later, pretty much, on the tip of your tongue?
0: Yeah. Have a great weekend, everyone. I'll talk to you again on Monday. Slade's sticking around because he's going to do the morning show with Steve.
1: Great. Right.

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1: Hello there, I'm Sean Bindley. The Australian government says the latest tariff decision from the US makes no sense. The US Trade Office has announced the levy on our goods will rise from 10% to 12.5% as part of sanctions on 60 countries, which American officials claim aren't doing enough to eliminate forced labour. Deputy Prime Minister Richard Marles told the ABC it's a disappointing decision.
2: And to be clear, grounding this on the basis of forced labour, I mean, forced labour is definitely something which needs to be combated around the world, so we support that objective, but we have laws which are amongst the strongest in the world, and we've been making that point to the Trump administration.
1: The European Union's Aspides naval force has warned ships with links to Israel, the US or Saudi Arabia to avoid the Red Sea and the Gulf of Aden amidst growing Houthi threats to international shipping. Yemen's Houthi movement announced a maritime blockade of Saudi Arabia on Monday and followed through on Tuesday with drone and missile strikes on two Saudi oil tankers, the first attacks under the new blockade. Maritime tracking data shows tanker traffic through the Bab el-Mandeb Strait has dropped sharply, with vessels diverting to longer routes. Blake Sifton is in Tel Aviv.
3: Well, tankers in the Red Sea appear to be heeding the Houthis' warnings. On Tuesday, three oil tankers took U-turns away from the Yemeni coast. On Wednesday, a further five tankers diverted their course away from the Yemeni coast and north. Now, instead of going through the Bab el-Mandeb Strait, the much more direct route to the Arabian Sea, these tankers are now headed north to the Suez Canal and a much longer and more expensive route through the Mediterranean and around the coast of Africa.
1: Meanwhile, the federal government says it has no plans to tax gas exports. Labor backbencher Ed Husic broke party ranks to push for the change, saying it would encourage companies to keep more of the valuable resource in Australia. But Richard Marles says it's not necessary.
4: Our focus is on establishing a gas reservation, and we are very mindful of the need for us to be reliable partners with our international counterparts.
1: It is the second day of the Labor National Conference in Adelaide. Gambling reform expected to be on the agenda today. Queensland has recorded its first suspected positive case of H5 bird flu. Lachlan Gray has the details.
5: Samples from a deceased petrel found on Moreton Island tested positive during initial testing at the state government's Biosecurity Sciences Laboratory. The samples have since been sent to the CSIRO's Australian Centre for Disease Preparedness for confirmatory testing. Department of Primary Industries Chief Veterinary Officer Alison Crook says a positive result was a matter of when, not if, but insists it will not impact the poultry sector or native wildlife. Anyone who encounters sick or dead wild birds or wildlife is being urged to avoid contact, keep children and pets away, and report immediately to the Emergency Animal Disease Hotline on 1800 675 888. Lachlan Gray, Brisbane.
1: Origin Energy says it's working with police to understand how a hacker allegedly stole the personal details of 2 million customers. The perpetrators say they carried out the breach using the credentials of a sacked employee. The company has apologised for the incident. Investigations are ongoing. This is Air News. In AFL, the Lions are on high alert for a power surge in Sunday's clash at the Gabba. Brisbane might be sitting 11 places clear of Port Adelaide on the AFL's ladder, but veteran Dane Zorko says they'll have plenty of respect for the visitors.
6: They're a team that's hungry and reminds me of a little bit of us, you know, a couple of years back where we're getting close to knocking off all these sides. We're setting ourselves every week to get a big fish, and finally we started to get them, and we don't want that to be the case this weekend.
1: Adelaide's players will recover today following last night's disappointing 34-point loss at home to Collingwood, the result making it increasingly unlikely the Crows can make the top four. The Pies booting 10 second-half goals to 4 to claim their biggest scalp of the season. Coach Craig McRae surprised the Adelaide Oval crowd booed Isaac Quaynor.
7: It's a fascinating narrative around why they would boo him. My understanding was a victim of a homophobic slur, and he's getting booed for that. It's a fascinating world we live in. We're wrapped in Isaac's game tonight, 150 games. Geez, he must have the ball a lot early because he got booed a lot. Now we'll get our arms around him and show how much we love him.
1: Tonight, Melbourne hosts Geelong. In rugby league, the Penrith Panthers have overcome two sin binnings to defeat the Parramatta Eels 24-18 last night. Thomas Jenkins scored his 26th try of the season, breaking Reece West's club record. The Titans can all but ensure the Dragons take this year's wooden spoon with victory in Wollongong on Sunday, but veteran Chris Randall warns the Dragons will be desperate for a win. Australian Independent Radio News.
8: And a massive good morning and welcome to the morning show, sponsored by our friends over at Arctic Air, who are located in that station complex in Picton Road, Bunbury. You are joined today by your two hosts on a fantastic Friday. Me, Slade Wright, and that guy over there.
9: Who me. Goes,
8: that's you.
9: Yeah, that's
8: you,
9: me.
8: That's you.
9: I'm joined by me. No.
8: That one, whose name
9: good
8: is?
9: Good morning, listeners. I'm Steve Ingram.
8: There it is.
9: Welcome to the morning show.
8: That's it.
9: Friday's morning show is out. I'll give you an update on the forecast for the rest of Friday.
8: Yay.
9: Look, maximum 17, mostly sunny and light winds. Honestly, that is about it, really. The UV index is predicted to reach 3, which is moderate. Expected temperatures in our region, Busselton and Collie both looking for 17, Harvey 18. If you're going off to Perth, they're expecting 19. Currently it is...
8: Well, we are looking at, over in Collie is 5. Steve, only an hour ago, they were at 0.
9: Really?
8: They've gone from 0 to 5 in the last hour. How crazy is that? Absolutely crazy is what it is. And 9 then, being shared by Bunbury and Busselton as well.
9: So that 0, does that mean that the site wasn't working?
8: Oh, yeah, it just means that they were frozen and there was a whole ice block on them and everything. It was great.
9: I was born in Collie, I know what it's like.
8: There we go. But how's it looking weekend-wise?
9: Oh, weekend for tomorrow, Saturday, minimum 6, maximum 18 and mostly sunny.
8: Yay.
9: Wow. On Sunday, minimum 11, maximum 19. Wow. Showers and windy, I'm afraid.
8: Wait, what?
9: Yeah.
8: Only
9: I've got the S
8: one.
9: In there, but it's only showers.
8: Hey, that's all right, though, too. It compensates for the full week of niceness that we've had so far. We've got a bit more to go. But speaking of how it is here, how is it everywhere else? Well, starting off in Adelaide, 15 is what they're expecting for today, and a shower or two as well. That also carries on to tomorrow being 15 as well. Melbourne, 14 for Friday, partly cloudy and a bit of showers in between, and heads into more showers that are getting a bit heavy, and 15 for Saturday. Hobart's got one number that's across both the days, having a shower or two, and 13 for Friday and Saturday. Canberra following up with 12 for Friday, 15 for Saturday and partly cloudy all around. Sydney, 17 for Friday in Sunday Sydney with a 20 on Saturday. That's going to be nice over there, but it's going to be even nicer in Brisbane, who are having 23 today and then 24 tomorrow on Saturday. And last but not least, we can all pretty much guarantee that Darwin's got the nicest of them all. Do you want to guess out of all the numbers that they could be, what they could be, Steve?
9: All I've seen all week is 31, 32. What is it?
8: It's 32, yeah. It's right on there. That's about it. You're right up to date with news and weather. It's 9:08 on Bunbury 103.7. And Steve, I learned something new during the week.
9: Yep.
8: So I'm going to teach you right now how to make gravy.

0: I mean, it was a good song, but I don't think we learnt how to make gravy after all that, did we?
1: I'm going home and going to do that first thing this afternoon.
0: Oh, okay, so we do.
1: I'm going to make gravy.
0: We're going to make it. I mean, we know now.
1: And I'm going to blame him if it doesn't turn out.
0: That was Paul Kelly there with How to Make Gravy. 12 past 9 on Bunbury 103.7. And if you're just tuning in, you're listening to The Morning Show, sponsored by our friends over at Arctic Air. Now, we do a lot of fun things here on a fantastic Friday. We do all morning. We've had an hour about it so far with me and Jeff McNish. And now we're here to cause some chaos, aren't we, Steve?
1: Absolutely.
0: Absolutely. So what do we have up first?
1: I'll tell you what, we've got this promotion, this Bunbury Cycles promotion. What a great fun thing to do too. And during the morning, we'll be giving six opportunities to join this week's giveaway. It'll be drawn this afternoon with Peter Eisenhammer in the lunchbox show.
0: Okay, so that'll be about 2 an hour, is it?
1: Yeah, an hour we're going to give away. So when you hear the Acuta text, we're going to take, in the first hour, 7 and 8.
0: Ooh,
1: there we go.
0: Nice.
1: You have to be entrant 7 and 8 in the first hour when you hear that Acuta text thing. You know them jingly bells?
0: Yeah, so they're going to know it as soon as they hear
1: Everyone runs straight to their phone now when they hear that. And what you need to do is text your name. That's all, just text your name to 0448 057 916. And if you're entrant number 7 and 8 in this hour, you'll be in the draw.
0: That's it. That's simple as that.
1: Yep.
0: And hey, along with that, that's just one thing that's happening today. We got many more as well, Fuel prices, of course, coming up just a short while, along with the quote for today, which is being chosen by us, by a listener that sent it in today, correct?
1: Yes.
0: Yes, that's it as well. Then birthdays, of course, and Steve, homegrown history. That's
1: my favourite.
0: That's it. Just after 10. And last but not least, the music quiz, of course, courtesy of Buckingham Quality Butchers, just after 11, which we'll get more into as we get to there.
1: Absolutely. But just prior today, we've got a special guest coming in. We've got Adrian Hopper coming in, and we'll be talking about one of the world's fastest rising Olympic sports across Western Australia.
0: We'll also find out more about that after 11.
1: Just after 11. Yeah.
0: Oh, and of course, we've got a bunch of fantastic songs to carry us along through the morning, such as this one, a band that was so cool that they had the word and then spelt one of the letters twice. This is Wizard with 2 Z's because they're that cool. See My Baby Jive.

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0: walking along. That's what we were just doing, Steve, to the Deltones right there, straight out of, what year was that? It was one of the 60s, but it's not telling me here now. Straight from the 60s, there we go. 24 past nine is the time right now, here with us on Bunbury 103.7. And do remember to not forget your air conditioner around these winter times, especially as we're getting closer to spring as the days go along. Regular service keeps it efficient all year round, so just go ahead and book a winter checkup today at sponsor Arctic Air and stay ahead of those costly repairs. Remember that your comfort always starts with just a tad little bit of nice maintenance by Arctic Air. Now, Steve, fuel prices are coming in hot.
1: What are Absolutely. We looking at? 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Well, some of them are. 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That's Vibe in Broadwater, followed by $2.05.3, Burke in Broadwater, then $2.05.5 Liberty in Busselton West. 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
0: Wow.
1: Yes. 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That's Dunnings in Picton, followed by $1.69.7. That's Vibe in

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1: There we go. It sure certainly does pay to shop around, doesn't it, Steve?
0: Absolutely.
1: Absolutely. Now, speaking of winter, it's time to hear from someone with the last name Winter, Mark Winter, who's actually spelt with a Y instead of an I. That's pretty cool. Venus in the blue jeans.

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0: love you and is filled with pride.
1: That's it, Emily Warren and Friendship there. Another great name, Friendship without the D. Friendship. Capsize from 2016. 27 to 10 it is right now on Bunbury 103.7. It's about time we take a look and we select someone in the audience that's texted in their quote and say it out loud for all the people so everyone can know what this is. And Steve, I like this one.
2: Do you?
1: So we've been picking jewel winners for a while now. So I think we're going to have to
2: this
1: start
2: this one stood out a bit, didn't it, really?
1: Yeah, it did.
2: I can see that.
1: So here we go. Coming straight from Lindsay. Good morning, Lindsay, if you're listening. Now this is it. Get this. It's from a truckie. If you didn't speed to catch up with me, you wouldn't be stuck behind me.
2: How good is that?
1: How good is that? That is great. If you didn't speed to catch up with me, you wouldn't be stuck behind me from a truckie, especially me, being a newer driver. That's coming in great. So congratulations, Lindsay. Hope you're having a fantastic morning. I'm taking that she's a truckie and would have to deal with scenarios like that all the time, but that's a great quote. I love that one.
2: Absolutely. And hi to all the truckies out there. They do a great job shifting all the stuff from towns to towns and all the mining work they do. They never stop. They do the hard work on the road all the time.
1: And that's it. And hey, if any of them that are listening, or even if you're listening and want to send in a quote that you've found for us that we could maybe read out on a Friday, 0448-057-916 is where to send it, and we'll see what we like.
2: And also, keep that number in mind, because when you hear the little jingle bells, the cue to text for the Bunbury Cycles promo, where you can win $250 cash at WIC. This hour, we're going to take entrant number 7 and 8. Ooh. So when you hear them jingle bells, get on the thing, text your name to 0448-057-916.
1: Here's an Angry Anderson now with a song from 1987, which is suddenly coming on.

0: Steve. I think that's it. I think those bells, the bells are here.
1: Is that the one, is it?
0: I think that was all of them.
1: What do you have to do now?
0: All at once. Well, you just got to text in. Text in your name to 0448057916 or the word bicycle. Okay. And if you've already messaged in before.
1: And if your entrant number?
0: 7 or 8.
1: What happens then?
0: Well, then you're just going to be entered in to the draw with a possibility to take home $250. Thanks again to Daryl and Mop, owners of Bunbury Cycles, who have given us pretty much over $1,000 to give away to all you people out there during July for their birthday July-long promotion. So we've only got this one today and then one more next week, so you really want to get into it now. So 0448057916, 7 and 8 are the ones that are going away into the draw, and then that limits the chances of you being able to get in, but we got to try it now, sooner or later.
1: Do it right now.
0: Do it right now. Now, while you're trying to be busy and texting in, we're going to try and throw you off, forgetting that number already, Day by Day with Colleen Hewitt.

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0: 1994 hit there, Basket Case, straight out of Green Day. There we go, 12 to 10, my goodness, the hour is nearly done, Steve. And you know what that means? We have the entrance for the $250 Bunbury Cycles competition. So I want to say a massive congratulations for our hour's entrance, Darren Preston and Faye Elson. You guys are officially in the draw, could have the chance of taking home $250 by 2 o'clock today.
1: Pretty cool, isn't it? Okay, with a touch of melancholy, Bunbury singer Ray Jones takes an introspective look at relationships. As a natural storyteller, his songs are as good as any in this country. Here's The Call.

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0: think it's Lean Rhymes. Life Goes On 2002, one of the best of 2000s. It says 4 to 10 Steve. We're nearly done for the first hour, which has just gone by, I'd say, quicker than you can snap your fingers.
1: Absolutely. Really, really quick. And congratulations to our entrants, Darren Preston and Faye Elson. Don't forget, hang around for the next hour.
0: Yeah, you can be just like them when you hear all those jingly bells go off. 0448-057-916 is the answer to go. And we are going to be taking, I'll tell them this now, Steve, 5 and 9 are going away in the next hour. So you're going to have to listen out for that. But once again, birthdays are coming up, as well as homegrown history.
1: Sure is.
0: That's right, in the next hour. So if you have a birthday, anniversary, any kind of special pizzazzed event that we'd like to celebrate with you, just send in all the details, all the bits to 0448-057-916, and we'll give you a shout out when the time comes around. Oh, wait, if I... Oh, that was going to be so cool, Steve, if I actually got that on time. Here we go. Taking us to the news now, Steve, now that it actually likes to play, is the Bellamy Brothers and a bit of Crossfire.
1: Oh, I like Crossfire.
0: See you on the other side of the news.

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1: Hello there, I'm Sean Bindley. Australians are bracing for a double cost of living hit, with soaring petrol prices expected to trigger another interest rate hike. Unleaded fuel has already hit $2 a litre in parts of the country, following a surge in global crude oil prices driven by Middle East tensions. Economists now say there is a 95% chance the Reserve Bank will raise interest rates next month. The US president is maintaining his tough-talking stance on the war in Iran as the latest developments in the Middle East send oil prices soaring. The price of Brent crude has topped $100 a barrel for the first time since May after Houthi rebels hit Saudi ships in the Red Sea. Former Defence Secretary Leon Panetta says the current conflict is shaping into another potential forever war.
2: Continues military attacks, which intelligence makes pretty clear is not going to move Iran. And at the same time, the American people are paying a very heavy price as a result of oil prices going sky high.
1: Queensland's first suspected bird flu cases have been detected on Moreton Island. Samples taken from a deceased petrel have returned a suspected positive result for the potentially deadly disease. It's now undergoing further testing at the CSIRO's Australian Centre for Disease Preparedness for final confirmation. Queensland Primary Industries Minister Tony Perrott says the government has been preparing for this.
3: Of course, we'll work closely across agencies here in this state to make certain that the response meets the need on the ground and to keep Queenslanders informed. But again, I want to be very clear that we are well prepared. I've spoken to the Premier. He's, of course, across this.
1: The country's medical watchdog has issued product warnings that weight loss drugs like Ozempic could cause blindness. The risk comes when GLP-1 and diabetes medications cause a rare eye condition that makes blood flow difficult to the optic nerve. President of the AMA, Dr. Danielle McMullen, warning people to be very careful.
4: But it's important to know that this condition is also in a higher risk for people who have diabetes or who have high cholesterol, and those are other conditions that often go along with people taking these medicines.
1: Council ratepayers in Victoria are said to be slugged in a desperate bid to save Jacinda Allen's job. Dennis O'Kane explains.
5: Rate capping could be scrapped, giving councils open slather to hit householders. Senior government sources have told the Herald Sun the push is being driven by the Premier's urgent need to lock in support from those MPs aligned with the Australian Services Union, and that's a bloc considered critical to her survival in any leadership challenge. The union, which covers council workers, is dead against rate caps, claiming they hinder wage rises for them and also impact on services. Dennis O'Kane, Melbourne.
1: And a man has died after sustaining life-threatening injuries following a horror mining accident in central Queensland. Another person was critically injured after a mining truck reversed over a light vehicle at the Bowen Basin site. Paramedics attended a third person who suffered a medical episode and was transported to hospital. This is Air News. Firstly to AFL, and Fremantle are chasing a fifth straight win over cross-town rivals West Coast in tonight's Western Derby 63. Dane Meppam reports.
6: Both teams have made three changes. The Dockers welcome back superstar Shea Bolton alongside Corey Wagner and Oscar McDonald. Hayden Young will miss through illness. Brennan Cox has been managed and Jager O'Meara has an ankle injury. The Eagles lose experienced duo Liam Baker and Jack Graham while Jack Hutchinson is injured. Sandy Brock, Harvey Johnston and Ryan Marrick will all get another chance in the senior side. West Coast are looking to reverse their derby form as they've lost 9 of the last 10 clashes by an average margin of 46 points.
1: And the Lions will be fighting to make it 7 wins in a row when they host Port Adelaide at the Gabba on Sunday. Coach Chris Fagan wary, though, of a power side that pushed the ladder-leading Dockers last week.
7: Their team defence is obviously good. They're hard to score against and they're very good around the clearances. Their numbers are good there. So they are strength of the clearance stuff and the contested stuff's a strength of ours as well. So it'll be a good battle in that area.
1: And in rugby league, the Panthers have overcome two sin binnings to beat the Eels 24-18 in Parramatta last night. Thomas Jenkins broke Reece West's club record for the most tries in a season, crossing for his 26th four-pointer of the year. Coach Ivan Cleary says Jenkins has been incredible for the Panthers all season.
8: Nilky's been amazing. I think Dill was saying a couple of weeks ago that like his defence, you know, probably doesn't get as much recognition, obviously, and the tries he scores.
1: Australian Independent Radio News.
9: Yeah, today we are on now for the morning show. Massive good morning to you all. And we are also live on air
10: for this morning's show for Station Complex, or not the Station Complex, the building that's in the Station Complex on Picton Road, which goes by the name of Arctic Air. There it is, if only I could get that out. Now, you're joined today by us two, who are your hosts for a fantastic Friday. Slade Wright is my name, and his name is
11: Steve Ingram. That's and it. I've got the weather forecast update. Here we go. Yes. For the rest of Friday, maximum 17, mostly sunny, light winds. That is it, really.
10: Wow.
11: The UV index is predicted to reach 3, which is moderate. Expected temperatures in the region, Busselton and Collie, both expecting 17. Harvey, 18. Perth, 19. And Collie is off the mark. 8 degrees in Collie at the moment. Busselton, 11. Bunbury, 12. For the weekend, tomorrow, Saturday, minimum 6. Maximum 18 and mostly sunny. And Sunday, unfortunately, minimum 11, maximum 19, showers and windy, I'm afraid.
10: That's looking about it. Hey, you know what? We can take what we can take. And Absolutely. It evens out for having... I mean, look outside the window today. If you sitting at home looks outside your window right now, I can guarantee nice guys. Unless you're in Collie, you're probably looking at a giant ice block, but that's fine because it'll warm up as we get to midday. We'll see how we go because we got some good songs to keep you warm, especially on this a bit cooler morning this morning. Donny Osmond is up first for this 10 o'clock hour with a bit of Puppy Love from 1972.

0: Puppy Love, Donny Osmond, straight out of 1972 from Donny with Love. That was the album's name too. 9 past 10 on Bunbury 103.7. And hey, wait a minute. Steve, did you just say winter aircon servicing?
1: Yeah.
0: Did you just say that?
1: Absolutely.
0: That was you, wasn't it?
1: It's really important too.
0: Definitely is. Absolutely it is. It's the smart way to prevent breakdowns and reduce those pretty costly energy costs. Now, you can keep your system running that smoothly just by scheduling a professional winter inspection with sponsor Arctic Air today. Go see them down at that station complex over in Picton Road. They're fantastic sponsors of the morning show and we appreciate them dearly. So once again, go check them out and go get your winter aircon serviced this winter. There we go. Not your winter service, this aircon. What am I talking about? We're going back into the music now. From 2006, here is Delta Goodrum with Together We Are One.

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0: Buddy Holly there, followed up just after John Lennon with Starting Over, and then Buddy Holly that was on just then, Not Fade Away, both from the 80s and 60s. Now, it's 22 past 10 on Bunbury 103.7, and it is about time that we get to doing some homegrown history and birthdays. Steve, I'm anticipating this big time. What do you got for us?
1: Well, I want to take your minds back 110 years to the 24th of July, 1916.
0: I'm there now already. Look at that.
1: Okay, looks like you are too. Diphtheria was a disease causing concern around this time. In Bunbury, over 1,000 people, mostly children, were swabbed as part of an anti-diphtheria crusade. 15 carriers were identified. Most school children in the area were swabbed. Now, diphtheria is a disease caused by a bacteria which infects the throat and nasal mucus. There we go. 110 years ago, they had a little bit of trouble with diphtheria.
0: A little bit of diphtheria. What day was that again, Steve?
1: On the 24th of July, 1916.
0: 1916. So pretty much yesterday is what we're talking about, isn't
1: that's
0: it?
1: That's it. Yep, that's you got it. It.
0: Now, real quick, or actually I should say definitely, because it's about time, the one that everyone has been waiting for. It's time we get into some birthdays. Now, really quickly, I want to say a massive happy birthday to someone special, Steve, all right?
1: Oh, yeah.
0: So, although it wasn't for today...
1: It's not my birthday.
0: So it was, oh, no, not yet. Yours will be soon. It'll be soon. Now, it wasn't for today, but this one was actually on Tuesday. Now, it is for none other than my mum, Natasha, who celebrated her 50th birthday. Now, even though that radio is all about talking, Steve, right? Yeah. The words that I could say, and I say a lot of words, I think we could we agree?
1: Yep.
0: We can agree. Wouldn't be able to even get close to how much I love and appreciate her, right? Now, I think that goes for everyone who really knows her too. So I hope that she had an amazing day, and not even just on that day, not even today, but every day.
1: Every day.
0: She truly deserves it. Because, I mean, my family and parents are reflective of me. So pretty much all of them, that's what makes me doing what I'm doing today. So...
1: And mums are always special.
0: Oh, always, always. Even more special than special, if that could even do it. So I hope she had a fantastic day. But if she did have her birthday today, she'd be sharing it with the likes of Christy Allen. Now, she was born in England in 1954, and she's an Australian singer who had two top 10 hits in Australia in 1979 with Goosebumps, and He's My Number One as well, too. Now, there's also born today was Rose Byrne, born in Sydney, New South Wales. A lot of Australians born today, or Australian singers and actors, born in 1979. She's going to be 47 today. Now, this Australian actress played Jerome in Star Wars Episode II, Attack of the Clones, in 2002, also appearing in two X-Men movies, and was a star in the 2004 Hollywood film Troy, later then playing Reiner in 2015 comedy film Spy, and appeared in a local TV series called Murder Call and Echo Point. Well, you probably know her from at least one of those. Sounds like she was everywhere.
1: Absolutely.
0: And last but not least, someone else who's having her birthday today, a singer, in fact, having her 57th birthday, who Jeff McNish told us about in the breakfast show, Jennifer Lopez's birthday is today. Now, she's an American singer, actress, and dancer, scoring in 2001 a number one single, Love Don't Cost a Thing. Then, later in 2001 as well, had a single called I'm Real from her first leading role is... Oh, as well too. Now, she did multiple acting roles, such as Selena in 1997, and became the first Hispanic actress to earn over $1 million US for a film. She went on to star in Anaconda in 1997, Out of Sight in 1998, and established herself

as the highest paid Hispanic actress over in Hollywood. So I think that just gives us about the right to play one of these number ones, Steve. Once again, I hope my mum is having a fantastic day today with us on the morning show, as well as you on Bunbury 103.7. Here is Love Don't Cost a Thing.

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1: Wow. Vanessa Amorosi there, and have a look. It is 26 to 11 on Bunbury 103.7. And coming up is our Bunbury Cycles July promotion. You know when you hear those jingle bells? Okay. This hour we are taking entrance number 5 and 9. So when you hear, only when you hear those bells do you call in. Text your name to 0448 057 916, and entrance number 5 and 9 will go into the draw for the $250 cash giveaway for this week. It'll be drawn this afternoon just after 2 during the Lunchbox program with Peter Eisenhammer. So if you want a chance to go in the draw, if you're already in, don't bother trying again, but if you haven't been entered, by all means have a go. Text your name to 0448 057 916. When you hear the cue to text. In the meantime, here's a track from Bob Seger, and this is Shakedown.

Yes. That's it. That's your cue to text right now. Text your name to 0448057916 if you want to go into the draw with a chance to win $250 cash. Up for grabs today. In fact, it'll be drawn later this afternoon by Peter Eisenhammer just after 2. You'll have each and every hour. We're giving you 2 chances to go into that draw. And if you haven't been entered in, by all means, send your name straight away to 0448057916. As I said before, we are taking entrance number 5 and number 9. I'll let you know who's been entered in a short while. In the meantime, here are the doors with, here we go, Touch Me.

0: There we go. The Doors. It's 17 to 11 on Bunbury 103.7. 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Current temperature is 11 in Collie, 13 in both Bunbury and Busselton. Okay, now into the draw go Rob Gosney and Peter Manners. Yes, you're in the draw. If you're not in yet, keep trying each and every hour, right up until 2 p.m. this afternoon. Right after these, a track by the Steve Miller Band. Outdoor
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0: Hello, Stephen Miller Band. That was a great song, Fly Like an Eagle. Oh, a little bit at the end there, 1976. It's like I heard the whole 250 seconds of that, 2 minute 50 seconds. That was a great song. 12 minutes to 11 on Bunbury 103.7 is the time we're at.
1: And absolutely.
0: I think it's time, Steve. I think I'm getting excited for something local, something Australian.
1: Yeah, love the local stuff. Busselton is the home of musician, songwriter and singer Brooke Kelly. After playing in bands up and down the East Coast, he's back in the Southwest. This is one of the tracks from his album, So Lonesome. Here's more local music. This is Luckiest Man Alive.

0: letting you know what's happening in our region. This is The Grapevine.
1: Have a fun time with the kids and grandies on the third Sunday of each month at the Forest Park Miniature Railway. The trains will be running again on the 16th of August in Blair Street. Tickets for rides are only $4. Closed shoes must be worn. You'll be able to treat the littlies with ice cream, drinks and a sausage sizzle. The Forest Park Miniature Railway is running again on the 16th of August. The trains operate between 10 and 2 and are run by volunteers and railway enthusiasts. The Grapevine on Bunbury 103.7.

0: status quo, whatever you want, whatever do I want? Well, I want the next hour to come across because it's 5 minutes to 11 because we got a friend coming in, Steve.
1: Absolutely. We've got Adrian Hopper coming in. We're going to be talking about one of the world's fastest rising Olympic sports that's happening across WA. That'll be after 11 this morning. What else happens after 11?
0: Oh, I think it's something all right, isn't it? I mean, something really awesome at the same time. Yeah. It's the music quiz, courtesy of Buckingham Quality Butchers. That'll be happening just after that too as well. So we've got another stacked hour to go. It's just stacked hours all morning, isn't
1: it? Absolutely. And we'll be doing another draw in our Bumby Cyclist promotion. Another chance to win that $250 cash.
0: And it looks like that we're taking numbers 1 and 2, so you've got to be quick on this one.
1: That's what we're
0: to do. Make sure you're in there just in time. But to take us to the news, because we know that's what you all want to hear, we're going to hear from Spice Girls, who's going to tell us a bit of goodbye. But we'll be back in just a minute.

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1: I'm Mark Dransfield. Protesters have gathered outside Labor's national conference to rally against the AUKUS defence pact. More from Federal Politics editor Michael Packey.
2: An inflatable green submarine has been the centrepiece of a rally outside the Adelaide Convention Centre, where about 100 protesters chanted slogans against the construction of the nuclear-powered vessels. Despite the demonstration, the Albanese government has injected a further $4.6 billion into the project to help expand the Osborne shipyards here in South Australia. Defence Minister Richard Marles says it's a vital investment as the facility will play a key role building the subs. Day two of Labor's national conference is underway, with some members urging the party to take a stronger stance against Israel as a result of the Gaza conflict. Gambling reform will also be debated, as will be the growth of AI and its impact on jobs. Michael Packey, Adelaide.
1: Meantime, the federal government says the latest tariff decision by the United States is unjustified and makes no sense. More from Sean Bindley.
3: The US Trade Office has announced the levy on our goods will rise from 10% to 12.5% as part of sanctions on 60 countries, which American officials claim are not doing enough to eliminate forced labour. Trade Minister Don Farrell says Australia has some of the toughest rules around modern slavery anywhere in the world.
4: The Albanese government believes that this imposition of higher tariffs on Australia is completely unjustified, and we will continue to lobby the United States Trade Representative to remove all tariffs on Australian goods.
1: A seabird washed up on Queensland's Moreton Island has returned a suspected positive result for H5 bird flu. It's being tested and is the state's first suspected case. Queensland's Chief Veterinary Officer Alison Crook says communities are urged to be vigilant following this detection.
5: There are other agencies across the Queensland government we are also working very closely with. Early detection is critical to the response. We have had an enhanced surveillance program in place for bird flu for quite a while now, and this program becomes even more important following this detection.
1: A man's facing new charges after trying to escape a Sydney courthouse when his bail was revoked. Toby Goff reports.
6: The 40-year-old was appearing at Manly Local Court over an alleged domestic assault when the judge ordered him into custody. Moments after hearing the decision, he reportedly leapt from his seat and bolted out the door onto Belgrave Street. Two court constables chased him down, tackling him to the pavement before police came to assist. Officers say they had to use capsicum spray while putting him in handcuffs after allegedly resisting arrest. The man's been handed with fresh charges, including escaping lawful custody, and was refused bail again ahead of a court appearance today. Toby Goff, Sydney.
1: And a new craft beer venue dedicated entirely to Tasmanian-made drinks will open in North Hobart in coming weeks. Pulse Tasmania reports it'll also sell local whiskey, gin and wine. Checking the Aussie share market, the All Ords is trading down 58 points at 89.59. One Australian dollar is buying 69.76 US cents. This is Air News. Ashley Klein will become the most capped NRL referee tonight when he takes the whistle for the round 21 game between the Rabbitohs and Storm. Klein's milestone match follows the Knights Roosters clash in Newcastle. AFL and Collingwood's booted 10 second half goals to 4 to beat the Crows by 34 points, but Pies coach Craig McRae was surprised the Adelaide Oval crowd booed Isaac Quaynor.
7: It's a fascinating narrative around why they would boo him. My understanding was a victim of a homophobic slur, and he's getting booed for that. It's a fascinating world we live in. We're wrapped in Isaac's game tonight, 150 games. Geez, he must have the ball a lot early because he got booed a lot. Now we'll get our arms around him and show how much we love him.
1: Quaynor was the target of a homophobic slur from Adelaide's Isaac Rankin last year that resulted in a four-game ban for the Star Crow. Tonight, Melbourne meets Geelong with Cats legend Patrick Dangerfield signing on for another year. Then it's the Dockers Eagles local derby. Australia's swimmers are preparing to hit the pool deck tonight on day one of the Commonwealth Games in Glasgow. Four-time Olympian Kate Campbell says Sam Short is the one to watch out for.
8: He's breaking records by someone who you may have heard of, Ian Thorpe. He recently smashed his 800-metre freestyle Australian record. So watch out for him. He is my absolute pick out of a lot of superstars.
1: Australian Independent Radio News.
9: Sensational. A massive good morning to you all and welcome to the morning show. Last hour of the morning show, in fact, on this fantastic Friday, sponsored by our friends who you can go see over at Arcticare, located in that station complex, Pigden Road in Bunbury. Now, you're joined today by two hosts on a Friday, Slade Wright, that is me, and the guy over there, whose name is?
10: Steve Ingram.
9: That's it, Steve. Weather.
10: I'll tell you what they did have in Collie this morning. They had a lot of Arctic air.
9: Oh, just straight Arctic air and ice. That was it.
10: Absolutely. So the forecast for the rest of Friday, maximum 17, mostly sunny and light winds. That's about it, really. Ooh. The UV index is predicted to reach 3, which is moderate. Expected temperatures in our region, Busselton and Collie looking for 17, Harvey 18. If you're off to Perth, they're expecting 19. Currently it is 12 in Collie and 14 in Busselton, 15 in Bunbury. For the weekend, tomorrow Saturday, minimum 6, maximum 18 and mostly sunny. However, on Sunday, minimum 11, maximum 19, but showers and windy. That's the best I can do.
9: That's about it. Hey, it's a great day and there's great days to come. That's all I can see pretty much. Good weather all around. And hey, even though it's a bit cooler, Chad and Jeremy are here and they've, nicely enough, they've come in here and they're going to give us a summer song right here on 103.7.

0: 9 after 11 on Bunbury 103.7. You're live and local with Slade Wright and Steve Ingram. 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Got a very special guest this morning. I've got Adrian Hopper, who is part of the world's fastest rising Olympic sport. That's handball. Good morning, Adrian.
1: Morning, Steve.
0: How you doing?
1: I'm well, thank you.
0: Okay, could you give us a bit of a history on handball for those who don't know?
1: Yeah, so handball's a sport that's come from Europe over to Australia. It's been played here for around about 50 odd years. A lot of expat players coming in and out of the country. Started over in the eastern coast, and yeah, it's massive at the moment. Starting to grow, 1500 participants across the country so far, and we're starting to build that through schools as well.
0: Okay, then when did you actually start playing, Adrian?
1: I started over 20 years ago, same time as I started my work life as well. Which is great. So I've been able to play for state, play in a junior Australian competition as well, and then take trips overseas with this sport.
0: Okay then, so I think we're saying early, we don't rate that well overseas, but we're working on it.
1: Yeah, we don't. Unfortunately, the Europeans have been playing it for hundreds of years, so we're a little bit behind the eight ball on that one, but we've got a really strong team going through to the 32 Olympics.
0: Mm-hmm. So have you seen it get stronger and stronger in your time here in Australia?
1: Yeah, absolutely. I started playing over in Melbourne where we had seven or eight teams, and we're playing against the same teams all the time, and now that's grown over there, and we're trying to replicate that here in WA as well.
0: Fine. So at the moment, you're really trying to get it off with younger people. You've got a bit of a program happening?
1: Yeah, we do. So we have a national participation program. It's going through schools, secondary and primary at the moment. So far this year, we've managed to introduce the sport straight through to about 1,500 students across WA.
0: Okay then. And so you're going out to all the schools, like starting from primary schools?
1: Yeah, we are. Grade fives and sixes was the youngest that we've managed to introduce handball to this year. We've done different schools throughout Perth, a couple of schools here in Bunbury as well, and continuing that program through with community events also.
0: Okay then. So it's a sport that needs a court, obviously, and preferably inside. Is that right?
1: Yeah, ideally we play it inside. There are European competitions for junior ranks that are played outside, like the Partille Cup over in Denmark. For us, it's pretty adaptable. Indoor courts, because it's a whole year-round sport, is more ideal for us, but we can adapt that to anything that we come across.
0: Okay, then. Now, I must admit, I'll have to tell everyone, you work for a great employer. You work for McDonald's, and they must be really, really good to give you the time to go and get all this work done with the handball through the schools and that?
1: Yeah, absolutely. They've been super amazing flexibility. And obviously, we're a pretty planned business. So being able to incorporate my passion of handball and being a player and a coach as well, they've able to help me out with the time I need to go out and direct this community program to our schools.
0: Okay then. And it's an all-year-round sport. It's good for all ages?
1: Yeah, it is. Our youngest person that we've been coaching is 4 years old.
0: Wow.
1: Turning five in a few weeks.
0: All right, Adrian, what's the oldest one?
1: That I can't disclose, but it is over the age of 50.
0: Okay then, for sure. Now, at the moment, there's no official competition in Bunbury, but you're really trying to do something about that? You'll be hoping to get that off the ground?
1: Yeah, we are. I'm looking at starting a program here in Bunbury, hopefully at the Southwest Sports Centre, and that will start September at some time. That's the plan, but we do play in Perth at the moment.
0: Okay, then. So it's a great sport for young people to get involved with. It's good for your health. It's good for activity. It's indoors. It's all year round. So it sounds like a great lot of fun as well.
1: Yeah, it is. And being able to refine the kids' motor skills and learn some new skills that you don't get from other sports. Like you said before, it is one of the fastest growing sports in Australia, and on the court, it's just as fast.
0: Right. And I guess essentially non-contact?
1: There is a little bit of contact within restrictions, so sure. There's no rugby tackles or anything like that, but get pretty fierce on the court.
0: Okay, then, that's just competition. But no head balling and stuff like that? So
1: no, none of that. So it's purely handball. So it's kind of like water polo, but on court, I guess you could explain it.
0: Okay, then, okay. And what would be a normal score, generally speaking?
1: In Europe, the scores are quite high, so it's 40 per team per match. Mm-hmm. Here in Australia, you're looking around about the 30 per team.
0: Okay. And you're still playing at state level?
1: Yes, definitely. We also have a team going over in November to Malaysia.
0: Oh, nice.
1: For a competition that we've been invited to from WA as well, so representing the country there.
0: You'll be going over to that?
1: The plan is to go over, definitely, okay. If my body can hold up.
0: Sure, sure. How big is it in Southeast Asia?
1: The Asian teams, this competition in particular in Malaysia, has 64 teams competing in the men's division. Right. And they've got 48 in the women's division. So it's pretty big.
0: Yeah, yeah. And the States? Do they play in the US?
1: They do. They're a developing nation as well in handball. Uh-huh. They have had some success across the US. Uh-huh. And they're also, I believe, putting a team in for the Olympics as well. And they've qualified.
0: Good stuff. Great work, Adrian. It's really good. I mean, you obviously have a passion for handball, for a sport that could involve young people right through to 50 plus even.
1: Absolutely.
0: And I'll really thank you for spending the time to come in with us this morning.
1: No, thanks.
0: And tell our listeners all about handball and how fast it is rising in the Olympic sports arena. Thank you very much for coming in, Adrian.
1: Thanks, Steve. Appreciate it.
0: Bye for now. Okay, that was Adrian Hopper there from the handball team coming in to tell us all about what's happening in handball in and around the Southwest and WA. Alrighty, coming up next, we've got Avicii and You Make Me.

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0: Evanescence there. Call Me When You're Sober. Oh, well, I'll call you now because I already am. 2006, that one came out of the Open Door album. Now, it is 24 past 11 here on Bunbury 103.7, and that's close enough to 11 past 11 because that is usually time, isn't it?
1: Yep.
0: What would you say? It's time where we do the Buckingham Quality Butcher Shop music quiz and Star of the Day competition. 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They are open from 7 to 6 Monday to Friday and 7 to 1:30 on Saturdays. Now, there are terms and conditions, though. This is the bit, Steve. You've got to know it.
1: Yes.
0: You have to know it. Now, you aren't eligible to take home this voucher if you've won a prize from the station that you're listening to right now with your ear holes in the last 30 days. That just means you're the star of the day. It just means you're an absolute champion. You've gotten it once in the past month and you've gotten it again. Now, you won't be able to take home the actual money, though. That's the only bit. It's a good title, though. And if you've won the voucher, you've got to collect it within 30 days. Now, Steve, what do we do now? What's the next bit?
1: Right. Now, all you have to do is name the song and the artist of the little tiny snippet that Slade is going to play. I must confess that I did select this one. It is a carryover from a couple of days.
0: Wasn't me this time. That's great news.
1: Yeah, for a change. All right. So, all you have to do is name the song and the artist. Send it in via text to 0448-057-916. Just quickly, the clues I gave yesterday. It's from the 60s, early 60s. American male singer, songwriter and musician who released 142 singles.
0: My golly gosh.
1: And this song reached what? Number 11 in Australia.
0: Yep, there you go. That's all crazy. Right. In the 60s
1: and
0: too.
1: And Slade's already added a little bit to it. So here is your music quiz for today. Listen very carefully.
0: That was it. There it is.
1: Did What's
0: you
1: that
0: it? Did you get it? Okay, that's it. You got to guess. No, I'm kidding. We'll do one more.
1: Oh, I think it's fairly distinct now.
0: I think so. There it is. Now we can hear it better. You want to know that that is nearly a full second, Steve. That song is nearly a full... the song itself isn't a full second, but that snippet's nearly a full second. So please, once again, send in your guesses of the artist and the song name to 0448-057-916. We're going to try and see if someone can take home that $20 voucher

Oh, there's only one. Thanks again to Buckingham Quality Butchers, who you'll be able to have a nice bit of meat tonight with your dinner or lunch, whatever you want to do. Here it is. Please remember. That's it. Now that the button's going to work, we'll throw you off with a completely different song from a completely different era. 1990 from the album Addictions, I'll Be Your Baby Tonight, featuring UB40, Robert Palmer.

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1: The Bunbury Museum and Heritage Centre presents Winter Warmers, a series of free lectures and workshops celebrating local history and storytelling on Sunday afternoons. The next is on Sunday, the 26th of July. Few lives contain as many layers or contradictions. Harold John Timperley was a West Australian-born journalist who reported on the horrors of the Sino-Japanese War, moved in the inner circles of China's most powerful figures, and produced work that continues to spark fierce historical debate to this day. Find out on Sunday. The Bunbury Museum and Heritage Centre's Winter Warmer series continues until August. The Grapevine on Bunbury 103.7.

0: 1964, that one was Billy Thorpe with That I Love. Something I do love is that at the time is currently 26 to 12, which, why do I love that? Well, it's just a good part of the day. It's very nice outside. It's still sitting at a 15 here in Bunbury, as well as Busselton also having 15 and 13. It's out over in Collie. But that's how the temperatures are. Let's see how the music quiz is. Steve, what do you got for us?
1: Oh my gosh. Alec. Good morning, Alec. Is it Neil Diamond and Solitary Man? No, I'm sorry, Alec. And also Martin. Martin's suggesting, is it Holly Holly by Neil Diamond? Well, I'm a Neil Diamond fan, Martin, and that's not it. Okay. However, there's always the late one, isn't there?
0: Oh, really?
1: Oh, yeah, always somebody comes in late. Alex. Good morning, Alex. Alex has said Elvis Indescribably Blue. Well, guess what, Alex?
0: Oh, my goodness.
1: Sorry, buddy. That's incorrect also.
0: Well, it looks like we're going to have to play it again, Steve. You know what? I think on top of that, we're going to play a bit more. I've got one more clue to add on to your four that we're on before. So Here it is. Here's your music quiz for today. Listen out. That's it. That's the song. Now, this song, as Steve said before, was from the early 60s. It is an American male songwriter and musician. This male songwriter and musician released over 142 singles.
1: So they were fairly prominent.
0: Fairly prominent in his career. And this song in particular reached number 11 in Australia. Now, the fifth clue, the big kahuna. In the 60s and 70s, there was not one, not two, not three. But if you get that three and you times it by three again, you're going to get nine, because that's how many covers were done in those two decades of this song. So there were nine covers, and there's multiple different ones here, but I don't think we can give them away just yet because it might lead on to them too quickly. So we'll see how it goes. But this song has been covered throughout the 60s and 70s over nine times by nine different artists and
1: by
0: bands.
1: Some great artists too, by The Searchers, by the Everly Brothers, by Shaken Stevens, The Sunsets, Lynn Anderson, Johnny Cash, Roseanne Cash, Bruce Springsteen, Kenny Price, you name it, they're all there.
0: So here we go. Here is your music quiz today with your mind filled with this knowledge. That's it. We're going to leave this open for a little bit longer and see if you can guess what that sound was just there, what song it was from. 0448-057-916 is the number, and $20 for Buckingham Quality Butchers in voucher form could be yours right now, today. But in the meantime, we're going back to the 80s for the second time with a bit of Super Freak by Rick James. It's 24 to 12 on Bunbury 103.7. 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

0: Freak James, Super Freak from 1981. Now that's what I call Motown, was that one. 20 to 12. Steve, the clock is ticking. Is anybody come in with a suggestion for the music quiz?
1: Yes, we have.
0: Oh,
1: just
0: goodness.
1: The one?
0: Just the one?
1: Yeah, just the one. I want to say good morning to Mark and Deanne. Yes, always tuned in to Bunbury 103.7. Now, they are suggesting that it might be A Sunny Afternoon by Stevie Wonder. Well, it is A Sunny Afternoon, but...
0: Not that number. Well, it was a nice try, guys, but unfortunately, yeah, incorrect. What I'm going to do, or what we're going to do, Steve, is we're going to have this extended to, I think, the longest that I've seen it before, because everybody's a bit stumped, I think, today.
1: Yeah, I think we got them.
0: I think we got them well. Tumbleweeds is all that I'm seeing at this stage. So I know they're all waiting to hear what it is, but we're not going to tell you what it is. Someone's going to be the first one to bring it here and tell us what is this song. What was it? Do you know?
1: I actually do know.
0: I know too, and that's not because I'm looking at it right now.
1: It's actually one of my favourites.
0: I can see it. Remember, 60s, male singer-songwriter from America, and 141, two singles to his name. This one reached number 11 in Australia. So now it's just down to see who can be the first one to come in and claim that $20 for Buckingham's Quality Butchers. It's been a fun one today, but it looks like someone's going to need to take it home today, so let's see what we can do. And hey, reminder, Steve, the bicycle competition's still going on.
1: Absolutely. And this hour, we are actually taking...
0: numbers 1 and 2, which could be here. They could be, the bells could be now. They could be at the very end. Who knows?
1: Okay, you just need to listen for them. That's and when it. You hear them... text straight away to 0448057916.
0: Be sure you're into it quick, because the $250 is being drawn today. Doug Parkinson's here now. I'll be around. I mean, we'll still be around for the next 18 minutes, won't we, Steve?
1: Absolutely.
0: Absolutely. 103.7.

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0: One of our own locals, Jess Cullity, right there with her latest song from 2026. That's this year. Hey, that's cool. Fall in Love Again. 9:50 it is right now on Bunbury 103.7. And we've been having too much fun, Steve, this morning. And I think everybody else has as well.
1: Absolutely. So I've got a few more entries in our music quiz. Brian says, is it Johnny Cash with San Quentin?
0: Ooh.
1: I Hate You. No, that's incorrect. And Anne Marie is saying, is the song Wild One by Bobby Rydell? No, it is not. And there is one more. Don Evil. Now, Don is it? Oh, my gosh. Always the last one. Neil Diamond, Solitary Man. This is Don from Bustle. And guess what, Don?
0: Wait.
1: All of those are incorrect. It's a carryover. We'll take it up again on Monday.
0: Oh, so that's a first in a while, isn't it, Steve? That's a quadruple triple. You really got them good, didn't you?
1: Yep.
0: Well played, sir. Well played. As for that, though, who got into the entrance this hour?
1: David Garbutt and Judith Kirkham. You're into the draw. Stick around after two today. Peter Eisenhammer in the Lunchbox program will announce the winner.
0: And there we go. That's about it. All the fun is still to be had when it gets to that point. Thanks to Peter Eisenhammer, who'll be doing that during the Lunchbox show. Now, after these, we're going to hear from LDRU.
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0: featuring Savoy LDRU there with Next to You. There we go, from 2016. That's it, Steve. 5 minutes and then the hour's over. My goodness.
1: So the entrance in the cash giveaway for today,
0: yes,
1: and make sure you listen around about 2 p.m. this afternoon, are Judith Kirkham, David Garbott, Peter Manners, Rob Gosney, Faye Elson, and Darren Preston from APH.
0: Wow.
1: They've all got a chance today to win $250 cash.
0: And hey, you still got two more left to go in the next 2 hours, which is coming up next because Peter Eisenhammer will be taking over with Braden Green with the Lunchbox Show, who will be drawing that $250 to be given away. Someone's going to be really happy come after 2 o'clock, aren't
1: they? Absolutely. But don't worry, if you missed out this week, we're going to do it again next week.
0: We do. Are we just
1: another 250.
0: Another. So this is all throughout July, which makes this next one the last week, doesn't it?
1: Yeah, absolutely.
0: Oh, okay, so this is going to be exciting. But
1: what
0: hey,
1: a great promo, Bunbury Cycles.
0: Thanks once again to Daryl and Mop, the generous ones they are. Please go visit them when you can at Bunbury Cycles. So, Steve, that's just about it. Leaves us with one more song, and then we're done for another week.
1: Yeah, yeah. I'll pick up Monday with a music quiz. Okay.
0: We've got to make sure that someone going to take that away this time. It's going to be loads of fun.
1: It's been lots and lots of fun. Thanks for your company. I've enjoyed it. I certainly hope you have too.
0: I mean, I have as well. But thank you once again for having us, Steve. Oh, it's been too much fun. I think a bit fantastic on this fantastic Friday, I can say for sure.
1: All right. So it's goodbye from me.
0: And a goodbye from him. And that just leaves us with one more song. Queen, Another One Bites the Dust.
1: Bye for now.
0: And I'll see you guys next time. Peace out.

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1: This is Air News Western Australia. I'm Sean Bindley. The US will increase tariffs on Australian goods to 12.5% over claims dozens of countries failed to take action against forced labour. In a statement, US Trade Ambassador Jamison Greer says the action is intended to improve the welfare of workers across the globe. The federal government has made a submission about the work Australia is doing to tackle modern slavery. Meanwhile, global supply chain experts are warning petrol prices will rise, but they say there's no need to panic about supply in the wake of an escalation in the Middle East conflict. The price of Brent crude oil has climbed above $100 a barrel for the first time in months, after Houthi rebels reportedly hit Saudi tankers in the Red Sea. ANU's News David Leaney says Australia's reserve levels are higher and the supply chain is more resilient.
2: Don't need to worry about availability, and that's a really important and positive message. There is going to be an increase in price because this increases problems with the smoothness of the operation of supply chains. It increases insurance costs, increases transport costs.
1: A 76-year-old man will face the Perth Magistrates Court today, charged with accessing and possessing child abuse material. Australian Federal Police executed a search warrant at the man's Westminster home a month ago, allegedly uncovering an electronic tablet containing dozens of images, videos and animated GIFs of explicit content. The offences carry a maximum penalty of 15 years imprisonment. The city of Coburn says it will spend $50,000 celebrating the Dockers if the team makes the AFL Grand Final. While most councillors voted in support of hosting purple-themed community events, Coburn Deputy Mayor Phoebe Cork says it's not an appropriate use of ratepayer money.
3: We're at a cost of living crisis. We've just put rates up. So is this a time where we should be taking ratepayer money and putting it into a club who, if they win the flag, are going to make a lot of money out of it?
1: In sport, well, yes, Freo are expecting a fierce battle in the midfield in tonight's Western Derby against West Coast. The Dockers are looking to make it five straight Derby wins. Coach Justin Longmuir says despite the ladder positions, he expects it to be a tight contest.
4: Their clearance or centre bounce works come a long way. They go contest to contest and work rate's really strong and they force teams into a chaotic brand of footy. So there's no secrets that when you play West Coast, you need to be strong in the contest. You need to be able to buffer their pressure and we feel like it's one of our strengths.
1: Three changes for each club. The Dockers will be without Hayden Young, who's ill, Jager O'Mara, who's injured, and Brendan Cox, who's being managed. Shea Bolton, Oscar McDonald and Corey Wagner all come in. For the Eagles, Sandy Brock, Harvey Johnson and Ryan Marich come in for the suspended Liam Baker, the injured Jack Hutchinson and Jack Graham, who's being rested. Coach Andrew McWalter says his team is well prepared to play on the big stage.
5: We're really lucky in the sense that we've played teams very similar to Freo in the last 3 weeks. So we've played teams right up the top of the ladder, particularly the last 2 weeks in Adelaide and Brisbane. We had the opportunity earlier in the year to play that game against Collingwood with 100,000 people, and we expect the atmosphere to be similar. They certainly get some crowd involvement.
1: The ball up at 6:10. This is ANU's Western Australia.
6: And a good afternoon. Welcome along to the Lunchbox Show. Peter Eisenhammer in the chair, and of course sponsors Outdoor Blind Designs, and thank you very much to Jeff McNish for the breakfast show, and also Slade and Steve Ingram for the morning show. And now it's our turn, and we've got a little bit of help from Braden Green with us today, and he's going to let us know about the weather.
7: Okay, so maximum of 17, mostly sunny, light winds. The UV index is predicted to reach 3, which is moderate. So Perth is currently on, 19, Collie 17, Harvey 18, and Busselton 17.
6: There we go. We're up to date with the temperatures, and thank you very much, Braden. We'll take requests throughout the afternoon for the next 3 hours or so. So if you have a favourite song that you would like to hear, 0448 057 916, and we shall endeavour to keep you happy listening to the music here on Bunbury 103.7. Let's kick things off with Gloria Estefan.

1995. Yes, indeed. That's Gloria Estefan and a song called Everlasting Love. It is at 9 past 12 on Bunbury 103.7. And you're tuned to the Lunchbox Show. Of course, we're on air for station sponsor Outdoor Blind Designs through until 3 o'clock this afternoon. 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

0: 12 past 12 on Bunbury, 103.7. That was the Carpenters with Only Yesterday. So Ted and Bev would like to hear The Last Waltz by Engelbert.
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0: Yes, indeed. From 1983, that's Spandau Ballet, and so much is true. It's 24 past 12 on Bunbury 103.7, and you are listening to the Lunchbox program, proudly presented by Outdoor Blind Designs. And, of course, we are also giving away another $250 today after the 2 p.m. News. Bunbury Cycles July promotion. Sponsor Bunbury Cycles are celebrating their 7th birthday all July, and they want to give us the presents. Well, give you the presents for us to give away. So $250 if you're lucky enough when you hear the bells to text in. You will go in the draw after 2 o'clock, and maybe you'll be lucky and win the $250 cash, which is nice and handy to have any time, really, isn't it, Braden? What numbers text do you reckon we should take when the bell goes?
1: I think we should take callers 1 and 2.
0: Oh, so get ready, guys. You got to be quick. Braden says the first through and the second through will go into the draw. Yes. This is Bobby V.

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0: Did you ever? 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Who was it? Braden, sorry.
1: So that was Debbie Cook and Harvey Farrington.
0: Well done. Well done, guys. You are in the draw, so make sure you stick around for the draw after the 2 o'clock news, and you never know. It could be your lucky day.
2: 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The Jones Facility, featuring Hayden Trantham, Malcolm Toft and Jaden JD Williamson, have produced a number of albums. 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

0: the Wellington Dam Living Legacy Forest, we transform cremated ashes into thriving memorial trees, creating living tributes that endure for generations. We believe that every life leaves a mark, and through our living memorial forests, we turn memories into lasting legacies that will nurture the earth for generations to come. 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

0: Yes, I Love Really Hurts Without You. 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

Oh, there we go. 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Edith Piaf and No Regrets. It's a 12-2-1 on Bunbury 103.7. 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

0: Yes, Mr. Elton John from 1989 and Healing Hands. It's 5 to 1 on Bunbury 103.7 and you'll tune to the Lunchbox program with thanks to our sponsor, courtesy of our sponsor, Outdoor Blind Designs, industry leaders in the design, manufacture and installation of outdoor blinds and awnings. 9721 6262. 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All right, we have got another request, Braden.
1: Okay, so Jorge would like to hear Sun Is Shining by Bob Marley,
0: and that's going to take us up to the top of the hour.

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1: I'm Mark Dransfield. The nation's political leaders have slammed the United States for increasing tariffs on Australia. Companies will now face a 12.5% levy on goods we sell to the US. The Trump administration claims it's punishing Australia for buying products from countries which use slave labour. Opposition leader Angus Taylor says the impost is wrong and goes against the free trade deal we have with America.
2: They are a great friend and they shouldn't impose taxes on our exports to the United States. They shouldn't be doing that. We're dead against it, and we'll work with the government and others to do everything we can to roll that back. It shouldn't be happening.
1: A man has died and another is seriously injured following a horror crash on a central Queensland mine site. The incident happened at the Peak Downs mine early today. It's understood a large mining truck crushed a light vehicle while reversing. Inspectors from Resources Safety and Health Queensland are investigating. Meantime, a Southeast Queensland man is facing dozens of charges over the distribution of AI-generated posters targeting multiple women. Since 2021, victims' faces were allegedly superimposed on sexual images, which included the women's names and personal details. Detective Acting Inspector Tim Martin says it's not yet known if the women targeted were known to the 52-year-old Cleveland man.
3: That's part of our investigation that's still ongoing to establish any links that may have been between the alleged offender and our victims. What I can confirm is that there's been 8 victims.
1: Meantime, an investigation's been launched into a local Melbourne basketball club and Basketball Victoria after a convicted child sex groomer was allowed to keep his job as CEO even after he was found guilty. 54-year-old Richard Irving was convicted of grooming a child for a sexual act on May 20th after being caught in a police sting targeting online pedophiles. A whistleblower told Basketball Victoria that day, but he remained in the top job for another 20 days because he allegedly lied to colleagues claiming it was a different Richard Irving. The country's medical watchdog has issued product warnings about the risk of blindness linked to products such as Ozempic. GLP-1 and diabetes medications can cause a rare eye condition that affects blood flow to the optic nerve. Australian Medical Association President Dr. Danielle McMullen says it is important to talk to your doctor when using any medication.
4: But it's important to know that this condition is also in a higher risk for people who have diabetes or who have high cholesterol, and those are other conditions that often go along with people taking these medicines.
1: More than 200 water safety experts are in Sydney for a summit to try to reduce drowning deaths across the country. It's focused on improving swimming skills, local action plans and policy partnerships. Surf Life Saving Australia Chief Executive Justin Scar says too many people miss out learning to swim because of their backgrounds.
5: About 50% of children now leave school not being able to swim. This is a really tragic issue, and so we're debating on how we can intervene and fix that.
1: And in air showbiz, first it was Rod Stewart, then Lionel Richie, now John Bon Jovi has fallen ill during a concert. He's cut short a Bon Jovi show at Madison Square Garden, telling the audience, "I'm hurt and you're not getting the best of me." It's night 8 of a 9-date residency. This is Air News. A massive blow for the Knights ahead of tonight's home clash with the Roosters in round 21 of the NRL. Captain Kalyn Ponga has been ruled out with a quad issue. In the later match, the Rabbitohs meet the Storm. AFL and the Crows say some fans crossed the line after Collingwood's Isaac Quainer was booed last night. Quainer was the target of a homophobic slur from Crows forward Isaac Rankin last season, which saw him suspended for 4 games. The Magpies defender says he just wants to move on.
6: I'm sure I can speak on Isaac's behalf in regards to that. We probably both just want to move past this. You're allowed to make mistakes. I'm sure he's learned from it. So I feel like it just drags it on a little bit. But I think we just both want to move past it.
1: And 2-time Olympian Corey Connors is the latest international golfer to commit to this year's Australian Open. More from Sarah Patterson.
7: Hot on the heels of his top 15 finish at Royal Birkdale, the Canadian star will be here for the Australian Summer of Golf, signing on to play at Melbourne's Kingston Heath in December. The world number 48 has committed to playing in both the Australian Open and the PGA tournament at the Lakes. Olympics in Sydney. The 34-year-old joining two-time Masters champion Rory McIlroy among the international players already confirmed to compete for the Stonehaven Cup.
1: Sarah Patterson with that report. Australian Independent Radio News.
8: And good afternoon and welcome to the Lunchbox program, brought to you by station sponsor Outdoor Blind Designs. In the chair today until 3 p.m, Peter Eisenhammer with a little help from Braden, who's going to tell us about the weather.
9: Okay, so we're expecting a maximum of 17, mostly sunny. Light winds, the UV index is predicted to reach 3, which is moderate. So Bunbury, well, it's currently on, Perth is currently on 19, Collie 17, Harvey 18, and Busselton 17.
8: There we go, up to date with the temperatures around down here in the southwest, and I hope you're having fun listening to the Lunchbox program. And of course, we are going to have another two entries into, the last two entries for this week, for the Bunbury Cycles July promotion, and they're giving us $250 to give away sometime after the 2 o'clock news today. So we are going to have the queue to call, the queue to text around about, you never know when that's going to come up. When you hear those bells, you can get through on the text of 0448 057 916, and if you are lucky enough to be in the draw after 2 o'clock, we'll have a look and see if you've won the money. That'd be funny, but that'd be fun. Here's Darryl Braithwaite.

0: 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That was Daryl Braithwaite with Cavalry. 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

0: All right, congratulations to Vicky Vander and Karen Patterson. Last two in the draw for the $250 after the 2 o'clock news. Make sure you stay tuned and don't forget, you are on. 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And they're sponsored, of course, they're servicing Mandurah, Rockingham, Secret Harbour, Bunbury, Busselton and the Southwest. And they also have a new display centre at Gather & Co. in 22 George Street in Bunbury, so you can tuck on down there and see whatever they got, and you can see what you need for your house, and they'll sort you out. Yes, they will.
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Okay, so 29 past 1 on Pumbrey 103.7. Okay, that was Linda Ronstadt with Back in the USA. Up next, Bardo with Poison.

It's Bardo and Poison from 2000, and it's 27 to 2 on Bunbury 103.7. And Diana Ross. Endless Love, along with Lionel Richie giving her a hand.

There's Diana Ross and a little bit of Endless Love with a little help from Lionel Richie at 23 to 2 on the Bunbury 103.7. And you are tuned to the Lunchbox program, of course, sponsored by Outdoor Blind Designs. And if you would like to hear a song, a request, you can text that through to 0448 057 916, and we'll do our very best, Braden and me, to find it for you and play it for you and give you a shout out on the radio. All right, this is Stevie Wonder.

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Okay, 5-2 on Bunbury. 5-2 on Bunbury 103.7. That was One Direction with Perfect. So to take us to the news at 2, Scott would like to hear I Still Haven't Found What I'm Looking For by U2.

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1: I'm Mark Dransfield. The federal government says Australia will have one of the most advanced shipbuilding yards in the world. An extra $4.6 billion has been invested into the Osborne facility in South Australia. But some Labor members are pushing the party to abandon involvement in the AUKUS pact. Defence Minister Richard Marles says the project will make Australia a major manufacturer.
2: This is a hugely significant facility in terms of what our nation's industrial capacity is. This will be the highest tech production line in Australia. It will be one of the highest tech production lines in the world.
1: Business groups are disappointed by new tariffs being imposed on Australian exports, saying the US levies are not justified. The United States has announced Australia's tariff rate will be increased to 12.5% from 10%. Business Council Chief Executive Brand Black says it'll make it harder for Australian markets to sell their product to the US.
3: And ultimately that will hurt investment and our jobs. But you've got to remember that it also has an impact on US consumers because ultimately will mean higher prices for them in their homes.
1: Global supply chain experts are warning petrol prices will rise, but there's no need to panic about supplies in the wake of an escalation in the Middle East conflict. The price of Brent crude oil climbed above $100 a barrel for the first time in months after Houthi rebels hit Saudi oil tankers. ANU's David Leaney says reserve levels are higher and the supply chain is now more resilient.
4: Don't need to worry about availability, and that's a really important and positive message. There is going to be an increase in price because this increases problems with the smoothness of the operation of supply chains. It increases insurance costs, increases transport costs.
1: A local Melbourne basketball club is under investigation for a series of extraordinary failures that saw a convicted paedophile responsible for the well-being of 3,000 children. Christy Cooper has more.
5: Many families are boycotting the Eltham Wildcats basketball club after learning a convicted child predator was working as the CEO. 54-year-old Richard Irving had already been arrested and charged with child grooming offences when he was picked for the top job. More than a year later, he was found guilty. A whistleblower told Basketball Victoria that same day, but Irving kept working for another 20 days, only resigning less than a week before he was jailed. Families have told 3AW they're devastated. No one took any steps to protect their children from a known predator. It's now under investigation by the Social Services Regulator. Christy Cooper, Melbourne.
1: Eight South Australia health staff are under investigation, accused of accessing the medical records of Crows legend Tony Modra as he recovered from serious injuries in hospital. Three of the staff had potentially inappropriate access. The other five are being assessed to ensure their access was appropriate. South Australia Health has apologised to the Modra family for any distress caused. The opposition's Ben Hood says it's not good enough.
6: I would say to any government worker, most especially in SA Health, that you're in a privileged position. For those who think that they can have a sticky beak around, pull your heads in.
1: This is Air News. Sea Eagles co-captain Jake Trbojevic is scoffing at talk his brother Tom won't play again this season. Turbo's dealing with the ninth hamstring injury of his career, but Jake insists the latest setback won't break him.
7: Over time, he's built a lot of resilience, and that's something that, you know, I'm very proud of him for him. You know, he obviously works extremely hard. People say a lot of things about him, but he never lets it faze him. Just gets out there, does his work, gets himself back there, and he'll come back bigger and better.
1: Meantime, the Knights have lost Kalen Ponga to a quad issue for their clash with the Roosters tonight. Later, the Rabbitohs take on the Storm. AFL and West Coast are looking to snap a four-game derby losing streak when they face Fremantle at Optus Stadium tonight. They've made three changes with Liam Baker suspended, Jack Graham managed and Jack Hutchinson injured. Coach Andrew McWalter says his team is well prepared to play on the big stage.
8: We're really lucky in the sense that we've played teams very similar to Freo in the last 3 weeks. So we've played teams right up the top of the ladder, particularly the last 2 weeks in Adelaide and Brisbane. We had the opportunity earlier in the year to play that game against Collingwood with 100,000 people, and we expect the atmosphere to be similar. They certainly get some crowd involvement.
1: Earlier, Melbourne meets Geelong with Cats legend Patrick Dangerfield signing on for another year. And tonight, the Aussie women play the US in the semis of the Water Polo World Cup in Sydney. Australian Independent Radio News.
9: And with thanks to a sponsor, Outdoor Blind Designs, you are tuned to the Lunchbox program with Peter Eisenhammer through until 4 o'clock this afternoon, when Jen will be in with Friday Drive. tomorrow's show, right through until 6 o'clock, and that will keep you all very, very well entertained right up until dinner time. Yes, indeed. It's 2:04 on Bunbury 103.7. And, of course, we are drawing the winner now of the $250, which is proudly presented to Bunbury 103.7 by Daryl and Mop, owners of Bunbury Cycles. And, of course, it's very generous of them to produce this this money, $250 for every week in July. And this is the third week now that we are drawing the winner, and I am just about to do that. So get ready if you are in the draw. And the winner is... All right, Courtney Truman. You have just won $250. Well, very well done, and I hope you spend it wisely. Spend it on yourself. Yes. I will give you a call. I will be in touch with you on the phone number that you've provided, and we will have a chat. All righty. Courtney, well done.
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And once again, congratulations to Courtney Truman, who won the $250 with thanks to Bunbury Cycles. 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And Courtney, your lucky day today. So I've just tried to ring you on your phone, but it's gone to message bank. I won't leave a message, but I will try to ring you again in the near future, and hopefully you'll be there to answer so that we can get things organised for you, get that money to you in your bank account. Yes, indeed. Lovely. Here's little Patty.

Yes, indeed, all the way back to 1963, a little Paddy Amphlett and she stomping at Maroubra. Anybody know where that is? Maroubra is on the north coast, well, the north beaches in Sydney of New South Wales. And yes, that was back in the day when all the stompy-wompy teenage boys and girls were on the beach and doing all sorts of funny stuff. 13 past 2, Bunbury 103.7. Here's Jerry and his pacemakers.

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And they also have a new display centre now at Gather & Co. in 22 George Street at Bunbury. So you can drop on down there and see all the stuff that they have for sale. And yes, and they will be very, very happy to help you with anything you need for your house as far as blinds and all that sort of stuff goes. And I'm... They're the best in the business, believe us. We are very, very good. All right, through until 3 o'clock this afternoon. And then, of course, we've got Jen in with Friday Drive. All right, through until 6 o'clock tonight. And that will be fun. Yes, indeed. Here's Roxette.

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0: It's Ardeen Taylor and Indiana Wants Me. It's 13 to 3 now on Bunbury 103.7. And of course, thanks once again to sponsor Bunbury Cycles for the $250 won today by Courtney Truman. One came up, trumps in the draw, and she's $250 richer, and she's going to enjoy spending that, I am sure. As I say, thanks once again to Mop and Daryl at Bunbury Cycles for providing that $250. One more week to go next week, and that will be it for another July. And of course, thanks to Lunchbox Outdoor Blind Designs, our station sponsor for this Lunchbox program. Thanks very much for joining me today. Here at Bunbury 103.7, we like to have some local talent to share with you, and this is one of them. This is a band called Wolves and Chocolate Bullets, and the song is called Your God. And after the grapevine, we'll have Amy Stewart and Sher to finish off. We'll see you on Sunday with the Tom Club, and hopefully you will have a nice night tonight. And thanks for joining us today on the Lunchbox program. Jen in with Friday Drive after that. Bye bye.
1: Five blokes from Perth. They're called Wolves and Chocolate Bullets. And this is more WA music. 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
1: Hello there, I'm Terry Daniel. Australia's political leaders have slammed the United States for increasing tariffs on Australia. Companies will now face a 12.5% levy on goods we sell to the USA. The Trump administration claims it's punishing Australia for buying products from countries which use slave labour. Opposition leader Angus Taylor says the impost is wrong and goes against the free trade deal we have with America.
2: They are a great friend and they shouldn't impose taxes on our exports to the United States. They shouldn't be doing that. We're dead against it. And we'll work with the government and others to do everything we can to roll that back. It shouldn't be happening.
1: Deputy Western Australian Premier Rita Saffiotti admits she was shocked by the decision.
3: These tariff increases are completely unjustified. It doesn't support a free trade relationship, so completely unjustified.
1: The federal government says Australia will have one of the most advanced shipbuilding yards in the world. An extra $4.6 billion has been invested into the Osborne facility in South Australia. But some Labor members are pushing the party to abandon our involvement in the AUKUS pact. Defence Minister Richard Marles says the project will make Australia a major manufacturer.
4: This is a hugely significant facility in terms of what our nation's industrial capacity is. This will be the highest tech production line in Australia. It will be one of the highest tech production lines in the world.
1: Labor members have pushed the party to adopt a stronger stance on gambling reforms. Debate on the issue has been among the most passionate at Labor's national conference in Adelaide. The Albanese government is planning stricter rules around gambling advertising, but these Labor members have pushed for the party to go further and address online wagering.
5: Online gambling is regulated by three guys in a tin shed in the Northern Territory, and it's not good enough.
6: This platform amendment commits to prevent harm, to strengthen the power of regulators, to break the nexus between sport and gambling.
1: A Victorian state government plan to lift the cap on council rates has been branded a trap, which could leave homeowners paying more. The Herald Sun reports the move is being driven by the Premier's need to secure support from MPs aligned with the Australian Services Union. Mayor of the city of Yarra, Stephen Jolly, says giving councils free rein to raise rates is a bad idea.
7: It's a trap for councils and I hope they don't jump into that trap. She's basically encouraged councils to go and rip into locals by jacking up the rates. And the councils do have a financial problem. They're suffering cost shifting from the state government. The solution to that is to get the money off the state government, not just to offload that problem onto the backs of struggling locals.
1: In air travel news, a new era of air travel has touched down in Melbourne with Qantas's ultra-long-haul Project Sunrise jet arriving after an epic 20-hour non-stop test flight. Chief Technical Pilot Alex Pazzarini says the redesigned fuel tanks will allow the aircraft to fly more than 18,000 kilometres without stopping.
8: The fuel system has the larger fuel tank added to it for an extra 20,000 litres. It's about proving those changes for the regulator for Airbus to make sure the aeroplane meets all required safety standards to get the 23-hour qualification for those systems, pressurisation, air conditioning, making sure they work for that extended duration.
1: This is Air News. NRL and Canterbury Bulldogs coach Cameron Seraldo has shot down claims he's planning to shift Lachie Galvin from halfback to his old position of 5'8". In a tense exchange with reporters, Seraldo took issue with suggestions Stephen Crichton will be the man to play halfback tomorrow night against the New Zealand Warriors.
9: Will he, for all intents and purposes, play at 7 and allow Galvin to play at 6?
10: I don't know where you're getting at, but yeah, Critter's the 5'8", Lachie's the halfback. Lachie was the halfback last week. Yeah, it's not that confusing.
1: Brisbane Broncos coach Michael Maguire says he's never seen so many of their jerseys as he has in the past 48 hours in Townsville. They prepare to face the North Queensland Cowboys tomorrow night. Madge says comments from Todd Payton and Tom Dryden that everyone north of Brisbane hates the Broncos seems to be far from the case.
11: Yeah, like training today, it was quite amazing. There were thousands of them there showing up and just trying to get around our players. So, I'm sure they'll help us at some stage, but also too knowing that we've got a fair bit of support up here, it's quite nice.
1: NRL action tonight. It's the Newcastle Knights playing the Sydney Roosters in Newcastle, and the late game is between the South Sydney Rabbitohs and Melbourne Storm at Stadium Australia. In AFL news, a major milestone for Brisbane's Charlie Cameron this weekend. He'll become just the second player recruited from another club to play 200 games for the Lions when they host the Port Adelaide team at the Gabba on Sunday. AFL Tonight sees Melbourne up against the Geelong Cats at the MCG, and the late game is the Fremantle Dockers up against the West Coast Eagles in Perth. Australian Independent Radio News.
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14: Close your eyes. And now I'm gone. If you keep them closed, we can play the invisible game. I am standing right here in front of you.

Thank you so much, Antoine. And now, ladies and gentlemen, boys and girls, our next show is going to be our wonderful friend who always be the Australian wildlife warrior for Australia Zoo. Her name is Bindi Irwin, and Bindi Irwin likes to welcome you, boys and girls, to the Bindi Kid Fitness with Steve Irwin and the Croc Man. And yes, everybody, please welcome the Croc Man.

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2: 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They are your camping and four-wheel drive specialists, and you're with Jen, and it's a pleasure to be here sharing music with you and hopefully providing a bit of a soundtrack to your end of the working week and possibly your drive home. Straight into the music now. This is one of many incredible bands to have come out of Ireland. As early as 1985, Hot House Flowers. And this is one from 1990, Movies.

0: Yes, that was, of course, the distinctive sound of Ben Harper, Smile at the Mention. You're with Jen on Friday Drive and the time is 19 past three. If you're out and about tonight, Smoke and Joe are going to be playing at Froth tonight from 7 o'clock. They formed actually through the Southwest Blues Club and they're now playing a wide range of music from blues right through to some rock tunes. So they'll be on at Froth at Bunbury tonight from 7 o'clock. Now coming up after these messages, there is going to be very, very possibly a bit of rain on Sunday. So Supertramp are going to remind us of that fact with their song It's Raining Again from 1982. 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

0: Yes, of course, that was Elvis Presley. I think we can all visualise him, can't we, in just giving it his all on those Las Vegas stages, because that was where he had to stay put. The King, of course, Elvis Presley, 1969, Suspicious Minds. It is 3:30 on the dot, and just a reminder that Friday Drive is brought to you by Ironman 4x4 in Spencer Street, Bunbury and Strelley Street, Busselton. They are, of course, the only place to go if you're serious about making your four-wheel driving and your camping an enjoyable, comfortable and safe experience. 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Ironman 4x4. Now, up after this community message, the incredible and enduring Tony Childs, Zimbabwe, from 1988. So don't miss out on the good music. Just keep it locked on Bunbury 103.7.
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The Black Eyed Peas there, Where Is the Love, from 2003. And prior to that, the break was Teddy Swims, The Door. It is 13 to 4. Local music now. Now, I think Margaret River artist Karen Page is on track when she says that we should reach out to the people we care about, because that's where true connection lies. This is Karen Page, Lonely Night on Bunbury 103.7.

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Yeah, the rich sound there of Cornelius Brothers and Sister Rose. Too Late to Turn Back Now from 1972. It is 5 to 4 now. And you might know that fabulous song that John Prine wrote and performed with Iris DeMent, In Spite of Ourselves. Well, that's just a fabulous song. It's gorgeous and so funny. Well, Iris DeMent is an incredible artist in her own right, of course, and she hit the commercial success jackpot with this song that I'm going to play for you. It was selected as the theme song for the 1990s TV hit series Northern Exposure. So I hope you enjoy this one to take us up to the news. Iris DeMent, Our Town.

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1: This is Air News Western Australia. I'm Mark Dransfield. A Perth doctor has admitted to possessing and producing child exploitation material. Dr. Peter Charles Swift was arrested last month after police raided his home. Police say they found videos and images of real and AI-generated children engaging in sexual activity on his devices. The 68-year-old today pleaded guilty to 8 charges. He remains on bail and will be sentenced in September. Assistant Transport Minister John Kerry hasn't ruled out a managed retreat as an option in Llansillen's battle against coastal erosion. He met with a group of representatives from the town yesterday to discuss short and long-term solutions to the issue, which has seen more than 50 metres of the town's coastline washed away in the past year. Mr Kerry says while retreating is not an option the locals want, they have to keep it in their back pocket.
2: Managed retreat does not mean the whole town disappears or moves. And I don't know what that scenario looks like, because clearly we know the immediate impacts is the caravan park and the pub. So that option will be explored with all the other options.
1: The federal government says Australia will have one of the most advanced shipbuilding yards in the world. An extra $4.6 billion has been invested into the Osborne facility in South Australia, but some Labor members are pushing the party to abandon our involvement in the AUKUS pact. Defence Minister Richard Marles says the project will make Australia a major manufacturer.
3: This is a hugely significant facility in terms of what our nation's industrial capacity is. This will be the highest tech production line in Australia. It will be one of the highest tech production lines in the world.
1: The nation's political leaders have slammed the United States for increasing tariffs on Australia. Companies will now face a 12.5% levy on goods we sell to the US. The Trump administration claims it's punishing Australia for buying products from countries which use slave labour. Deputy Premier Rita Saffiotti admits she was shocked by the tariff decision.
4: These tariff increases completely unjustified. It doesn't support a free trade relationship. So completely unjustified.
1: The 12-year-old girl allegedly stabbed by her brother earlier this week has been discharged from Perth's Children's Hospital. A fundraising page says she's moving in with extended family and faces a long journey of recovery, both physically and emotionally. Her 16-year-old sibling has also been charged over their mother's murder at their Bentley home. He'll remain behind bars until he faces court next month. The city of Cockburn will throw a $50,000 party if the Fremantle Dockers make the AFL Grand Final. Most councillors voted in support of hosting purple-themed events across the community, but Cockburn Deputy Mayor Phoebe Cork says another $50,000 will already be spent celebrating the women's team, who are playing home games at the city's Arc Oval from next month.
5: I don't think they're planning to have an event down at the Arc anyway, so that money's going towards activating the space.
1: In air sport, West Coast are looking to snap a four-game derby losing streak when they face Fremantle at Optus Stadium tonight. They've made 3 changes, with Liam Baker suspended, Jack Graham managed and Jack Hutchinson injured. Coach Andrew McWalter says his team is well prepared to play on the big stage.
6: We're really lucky in the sense that we've played teams very similar to Freo in the last 3 weeks. So we've played teams right up the top of the ladder, particularly the last 2 weeks in Adelaide and Brisbane. We had the opportunity earlier in the year to play that game against Collingwood with 100,000 people, and we expect the atmosphere to be similar. They certainly get some crowd involvement.
1: And the Australian women's hockey team will step up their World Cup preparation next week when they host South Korea in 3 friendlies at Perth Hockey Stadium. Entry to the games on Tuesday, Thursday and Friday is free. This is Air News Western Australia.
7: Hello and welcome to the second hour of Friday Drive, brought to you by Ironman 4x4 in Bunbury and Busselton. I'm Jen and I'll be with you until 6 o'clock. Playing you music that I hope will ease you into the weekend. Speaking of the weekend, the weather comes up, doesn't it? Aren't these days beautiful too? The mornings are chilly, but the days are so lovely, sitting in the sun. Beautiful. But we've reached our maximum of 17. In fact, it's 17 right now in Bunbury. Tomorrow, we're going to have a chilly 6 through to a maximum of 18. Mostly sunny, light winds becoming northerly 15 to 25 k's in the middle of the day. Sunday, though, we're looking at some rain. 11 through to a maximum of 19. Cloudy, very high chance of showers, most likely in the morning and afternoon. Possible rainfall between 4 and 10, so reasonably constant and reasonably heavy rain. And When I see the winds head up towards 35 to 45 kilometres an hour, I know that they may be quite strong, so bear that in mind. And yes, so Sunday will be rain. The rain should be easing on Monday and Tuesday though. So there you go, that's the weather. Now I've selected this song because I watched the Rockwiz version of this song featuring Tim Rogers on lead vocals with Josh Pike, Sarah Blasco and Vicar and Linda Bull giving him an enormous hand. So check it out for yourselves. But this is the legend himself, David Bowie, from 1975, Young Americans.

0: Paul Kelly and the Messengers, To Her Door, from 1987. It is 14 past four. Hey Ramona, they have a huge live performance reputation and they'll be playing tonight at the Burlington Hotel in Victoria Street, Bunbury. They hail from Margaret River and they'll play all the crowd-pleasing anthems. Their cover song set list includes the likes of The Killers, Etta James, Prince, Amy Winehouse, Billie Eilish, Red Hot Chili Peppers, far too numerous and far too diverse to even begin to explain. But they'll be playing tonight at the Burlington, $10 tickets at the door. So get along to that. Support the live acts and support the venues that support the live acts. Okay, a warning that we have some serious rock coming up on. They're one of Australia's greatest rock bands from 1976, AC/DC, with one of their best, Dirty Deeds Done Dirt Cheap. But the triple play softens up after that with Joan Armatrading and Wendy Matthews. So I'm just giving you the heads up. Always give you the heads up here on Bunbury 103.7.
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0: Wendy Matthews, The Day You Went Away. It's such a beautiful song. These songs, of course, can bring up a lot of emotions, especially if they're sitting close to the surface and the losses may be recent or deeply felt. So when I play these songs, I am aware of that. So I hope you're going okay and that you're having a, you know, you're okay. Prior to that, Joan Armour Trading. It is 29 minutes to five, just past 4:30. All right, now, Ironman 4x4, sponsor Friday Drive. They are situated in Strelley Street, Busselton, and Spencer Street, Bunbury. Now, if you're looking to upgrade your 4x4 with bull bars and protection, suspension and GVM upgrades, just get in touch because you'll get the benefit of their expertise. That's Ironman 4x4 in Bunbury and Busselton. And look, I suppose the nostalgia does continue for the next couple of songs. That's how it's rolled today with John Williamson and Julian Lennon. So if you had some party plans and you're going to have to put them on hold for just a few more moments and enjoy the quiet reflection and the beauty within the next couple of songs. The heads up keep coming, only on Bunbury 103.7.
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And the Cootamundra wattle is my friend. 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

0: Oh, what a song. Julian Lennon, Salt Water from 1991. I remember Julian Lennon coming to Telethon many moons ago, and he has more than filled the shoes of his father's legacy, that's for sure. It's an absolute classic, and of course the sentiments of this song are enduring, that is for certain. Now, it is 20 to 5. Bunbury Museum and Heritage Centre, they've got an exhibition on tomorrow. It's starting. Their exhibition is starting. It's to launch their newest exhibition. It's a ripper. They encounter the fascinating collections from 15 Bunbury locals, from the classic to the wacky. The opening is from 12 till 2 tomorrow with light refreshments. RSVP is preferred, but I don't think they'd mind if you just went along. And it's totally free. And it continues until the 29th of November, but it opens tomorrow. I think that looks absolutely fascinating, and I'm going to make sure I get along to that sometime before November. But it's opening tomorrow at the Bunbury and Museum Heritage Centre. Okay, now whenever the Divinals come up on the playlist, I always play them because Chrissy Amphlett and the band are just magnificent. They will be coming up after these messages from our sponsors.
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Oh, listen to that fabulous guitar. Divinyls, Love School from 1990. It is 11 to 5. Local music now. Hailing from Busselton, local singer-songwriter Maya Ischel is now a full-time musician. So good on her. And she released this song back in early 2021. So enjoy I Want to Write You a Love Song on Bunbury 103.7.

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0: Ah, I hope that got you dancing around, the waltzing around the kitchen. That was Frankie Valli and the Four Seasons. My eyes adored you. Whew, we're just a few minutes away from the 5 o'clock news. Next hour, we're mixing it up a bit. Soundgarden and the Bare Naked Ladies, but also the likes of Bruce Cockburn and Dusty Springfield. So quite a diverse lot. But to take us up to the 5 o'clock news, a community message for those who need to hear it. No, I'm only kidding. This is mental as anything. He's just no good for you. On Bunbury 103.7.
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1: Hello there, I'm Terry Daniel. Australia's political leaders have slammed the United States for increasing tariffs on Australia. Companies will now face a 12.5% levy on goods we sell to the USA. The Trump administration claims it's punishing Australia for buying products from countries which use slave labour. Opposition leader Angus Taylor says the impost is wrong and goes against the free trade deal we have with America.
2: They are a great friend and they shouldn't impose taxes on our exports to the United States. They shouldn't be doing that. We're dead against it. And we'll work with the government and others to do everything we can to roll that back. It shouldn't be happening.
1: Deputy Western Australian Premier Rita Safiotti admits she was shocked by the decision.
3: These tariff increases are completely unjustified. It doesn't support a free trade relationship, so completely unjustified.
1: The federal government says Australia will have one of the most advanced shipbuilding yards in the world. An extra $4.6 billion has been invested into the Osborne facility in South Australia. But some Labor members are pushing the party to abandon our involvement in the AUKUS pact. Defence Minister Richard Marles says the project will make Australia a major manufacturer.
4: This is a hugely significant facility in terms of what our nation's industrial capacity is. This will be the highest tech production line in Australia. It will be one of the highest tech production lines in the world.
1: Labor members have pushed the party to adopt a stronger stance on gambling reforms. Debate on the issue has been among the most passionate at Labor's national conference in Adelaide. The Albanese government is planning stricter rules around gambling advertising, but these Labor members have pushed for the party to go further and address online wagering.
5: Online gambling is regulated by three guys in a tin shed in the Northern Territory, and it's not good enough.
6: This platform amendment commits to prevent harm, to strengthen the power of regulators, to break the nexus between sport and gambling.
1: A Victorian state government plan to lift the cap on council rates has been branded a trap, which could leave homeowners paying more. The Herald Sun reports the move is being driven by the Premier's need to secure support from MPs aligned with the Australian Services Union. Mayor of the city of Yarra, Stephen Jolly, says giving councils free rein to raise rates is a bad idea.
7: It's a trap for councils and I hope they don't jump into that trap. She's basically encouraged councils to go and rip into locals by jacking up the rates. And the councils do have a financial problem. They're suffering cost shifting from the state government. The solution to that is to get the money off the state government, not just to offload that problem onto the backs of struggling locals.
1: In air travel news, a new era of air travel has touched down in Melbourne with Qantas' ultra-long-haul Project Sunrise jet arriving after an epic 20-hour non-stop test flight. Chief Technical Pilot Alex Pazzarini says the redesigned fuel tanks will allow the aircraft to fly more than 18,000 kilometres without stopping.
8: The fuel system has the larger fuel tank added to it for an extra 20,000 litres. It's about proving those changes for the regulator for Airbus to make sure the aeroplane meets all required safety standards to get the 23-hour qualification for those systems, pressurisation, air conditioning, making sure they work for that extended duration.
1: This is Air News. Round 21 of the NRL is continuing in Newcastle. The Newcastle Knights playing the Sydney Roosters. That's underway. A short time ago, the Roosters were leading 6-4 in the first half. The Melbourne Storm will be hoping to keep themselves within reach of the top eight tonight when they take on the South Sydney Rabbitohs at Olympic Stadium. Coach Craig Bellamy says Souths are a quality outfit.
9: We know they're a good side. They're up in the top four or five. They've been all year, so they've got a real good set of halves there to do some real good organising for them.
1: Meantime, North Queensland Cowboys star Tom Dridden has been ruled out of tomorrow night's Queensland derby against the Brisbane Broncos with a shin injury. AFL and North Melbourne's Finn O'Sullivan has turned down interest from Tasmania to re-sign with the Kangaroos. The club confirmed he signed a new 2-year deal at the Roos to take him through to the end of 2029. Coach Alistair Clarkson says it shows O'Sullivan is confident the club is heading in the right direction.
10: We've demonstrated at different stages throughout the course of the year that we're improving our form, you know, even the last month before, even where we've lost the last three. All those games have been right in the balance, deep into the game. So hoping that's an indication to our supporters and certainly to Foster's teammates that he's in for the long haul.
1: And Australia's swimmers are preparing to hit the pool deck tonight at the Commonwealth Games in Glasgow. Overnight, our lawn bowlers, the Jackaroos, got off to a great start. Aaron Wilson won his round one singles match, as did women's pair Dawn Heyman and Kelsey Cottrell. Australian Independent Radio News.
11: Thank you, news team, and hello and welcome to the final hour of Friday Drive. I'm Jen, and I'm here to ease you into the end of your working week. 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Now, it's been, the days this week have been warm, cool in the morning, very actually chilly in the mornings, but beautiful sunny days. But the weather for this weekend, we've reached our maximum of 17 today, and we're now currently on 16 degrees in Bunbury. Tomorrow, a chilly 6 through to a maximum of 18, and it will be mostly sunny. So Saturday will be like the rest of the week has been. But on Sunday, the minimum of 11 through to a maximum of 19. And there is a very high chance of showers on Sunday. And the winds may pick up a little bit too, up to 35 to 45 kilometres per hour. So be aware of that. And the rainfall could be relatively heavy with a suspected maximum of 10 millimetres on Sunday. And Monday and Tuesday, the rain will be easing. So there you go. To kick off this hour, this is Soundgarden from 1994, Black Hole Sun.

0: Well, never a truer word spoken or sung, as the case may be. Bare Naked Ladies from 1999, from their album Stunt. It is now 5:15, I think I'd like to tell you about what's happening. Some local music. Support the local venues where they're playing the local music. If you're a fan of soul, funk, reggae and pop, join Darren Guthrie and Michelle Riley and co at the Prince of Wales tonight from 8:30 until 11:30. So they're an absolutely fantastic musical outfit, I do believe, and they are on tonight at the Prince starting at 8:30. Now, a couple of tunes coming up that I think would make pretty excellent driving home tunes. Pretty upbeat. The bands are Something with Numbers with their tune Stay With Me, Bright Eyes. And then Transvision Vamp, I Want Your Love. And then we'll slow things down a bit with an Eagles classic. So what more could you ask for here on Bunbury 103.7?
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Yes, the Eagles. One of These Nights from 1975. It is 5:30 on the dot. Aren't we lucky to have lived through this era of incredible music? I suppose maybe every generation says that. But there you go. It is, as I say, 5:30 on the dot. Now, you're with Jen, who is babbling at this point in time, on Friday Drive, brought to you by Iron.

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Of course, the utterly amazing vocal talents of Eva Cassidy there. Time is a healer. And indeed it is. And the time is now 14 to 6. Moving right along, another incredible female vocalist that who left us way too soon, Amy Winehouse. Our day will come.

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Ah, yes, an oldie but definitely a goodie, the brilliant Dusty Springfield, Wishin' and Hopin'. And prior to that, John Mayer, Daughters. Now, don't miss Braden's part two of his favourite Rockopedias tomorrow at evening at 5. And it's only a few minutes away from 6 and I am completely out of time. Thank you for listening and have a terrific weekend. And I'm going to leave you with that Prince of Peace, Bob Marley and his Wailers from 1984, One Love. Bye for now.

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1: Hello there, I'm Terry Daniel. Experts are assuring drivers in Australia there is no need to panic buy or worry about petrol supplies. The price of Brent crude oil climbed over $100 a barrel for the first time since May after oil tankers were attacked in the Red Sea. ANU's David Leaney says the supply chain is more resilient now and the Iran-backed rebels in Yemen are a known entity.
2: The Houthis do not represent anywhere near the level of threat that Iran does. They operate out of much more fixed infrastructure. They've been a hassle for 20 years. The world's kind of been used to that and has adjusted to that.
1: A horror crash at a central Queensland coal mine has killed one person and left another with serious injuries. Chloe Affleck has the details.
3: Emergency crews were called to the Peak Downs mine at the Bowen Basin to report a large mining truck and a light vehicle had collided. One man was declared deceased at the scene. Another was transported to hospital with serious injuries. It's understood a third patient experienced a serious medical episode while on scene and also required assistance. Resources, Safety and Health Queensland inspectors will carry out further investigations with operations halted at a number of mining sites. The Minister for Natural Resources and Mines, Dale Last, has issued a statement saying his thoughts are with the friends, colleagues and family of those involved, as well as the emergency services who attended. Chloe Affleck reporting.
1: Hobart Airport has picked up a National Industry Award as its $200 million terminal expansion moves into its final stages and passenger numbers hit record levels. Pulse Tasmania reports the airport won the Airport Retail and Commercial Business Excellence Award at the 2026 Australian Airports Association Retail and Commercial Forum in Cairns, recognising changes to its retail offering, facilities and passenger services as part of its major redevelopment. The $200 million terminal expansion is about two-thirds complete and is due to be finished in early 2028, with new arrivals and departure areas already open. Police say a wanted man arrested at Sydney International Airport seemed relieved to be taken into custody. Mark Dransfield has the details.
4: Police say overseas partners helped place pressure on one of New South Wales' most wanted criminals to return to Sydney to face his alleged crimes. The former senior Comanchero gang member has been charged with drug and criminal gang offences after being arrested at Sydney Airport. Detective Superintendent Andrew Koutsifas says the 37-year-old had around 8 years on the run.
5: The walls are closing in on these serious criminals that have fled the country. He was well aware that he was wanted for some serious matters back here in Australia and New South Wales. So I think it just got too much for him.
1: Briefly in other news, the Invasive Species Council is concerned the deadly H5 bird flu could now begin to spread further across the country as Queensland records its first suspected positive case in a sick bird on Moreton Island. Finally, to the Australian share market, the All Ords has closed down 76 points at 89.41. One Australian dollar was buying 69.8 US cents. This is Air News. AFL and the West Coast Eagles are looking to snap a four-game derby losing streak when they face Fremantle Dockers at Perth Stadium tonight. The game is just about to get going. They've made three changes with Liam Baker suspended, Jack Graham managed and Jack Hutchison injured. Coach Andrew McWalter says his team is well prepared to play on the big stage.
6: We're really lucky in the sense that we've played teams very similar to Freo in the last 3 weeks. So we've played teams right up the top of the ladder, particularly the last 2 weeks in Adelaide and Brisbane. We had the opportunity earlier in the year to play that game against Collingwood with 100,000 people, and we expect the atmosphere to be similar. They certainly get some crowd involvement.
1: In the other game, Melbourne are playing the Geelong Cats at the MCG. The Adelaide Crows have admonished their own fans over disrespectful behaviour during last night's loss to Collingwood at Adelaide Oval. Alex Riddell reports.
7: Adelaide CEO Tim Silvers has slammed fans who booed at Collingwood's Isaac Quainer during last night's game, saying their behaviour was inappropriate and not good enough. Quainer was booed throughout last night's game on the back of Adelaide's Isaac Rankin's homophobic slur towards Quainer last year. Quainer says he's confused as to why he was targeted.
8: I'm sure I can speak on Isaac's behalf in regards to that. We probably both just want to move past this.
7: Highest coach Craig McRae also couldn't understand why it was happening.
9: Victim of a homophobic slur and he's getting booed for that. It's a fascinating world we live in.
7: Well, Adelaide coach Matthew Nix also condemned the treatment of the Collingwood defender.
10: The game's a passionate game, and sometimes we lose our way in that a little.
7: Alex Riddell, Melbourne.
1: In the NRL, Newcastle Knights 16, Roosters 10 in the second half, and the South Sydney Rabbitohs and Melbourne Storm game is just getting underway. Australian Independent Radio News.
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0: the Devil's Crest. All in 36 ton on a run called the Nitro Express. There was nothing but curves running from the top on down. And at the bottom of the grade set a quiet little country town.
1: Well, I was driving off the top when she jarred and the drive shaft broke. Started pumping up the brakes, saw 'em going in a big cloud of smoke.

0: crest. 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
0: He's back at the house watching.
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0: My little girl came up to me in the kitchen this evening while I was fixing supper, and she handed me a piece of paper she'd been writing on, and after wiping my hands on my apron, I read it, and this is what it said.
1: For mowing the yard, $5. For making my own bed this week, $1. Going to the store, 50 cents. Playing with the sister while you went to the store, 25 cents. Taking out the trash, $1. 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

Here's some blues from Bridgetown with duo Short and Curly. Steve Packer on harmonica is Short, while Karen Hunt on guitar is Curly. 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
1: 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The next is on Sunday, the 26th of July. Few lives contain as many layers or contradictions. Harold John Timperley was a West Australian-born journalist who reported on the horrors of the Sino-Japanese War, moved in the inner circles of China's most powerful figures, and produced work that continues to spark fierce historical debate to this day. Find out on Sunday. The Bunbury Museum and Heritage Centre's Winter Warmer series continues until August. 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

0: They're all named Tom. Petty, Jones, Waits, Smothers and Fogarty. They're the inspiration for the Tom Club, each Sunday from 1pm. Peter Eisenhammer provides a music mix you'll love, and not just from the Toms. 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
1: Come and have some fun at the Giggle Ball, previously known as the Op Shop Ball. 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The theme this year is the Wild Wild West. 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

He grew up in Bunbury and has been playing music for over 25 years. We're pleased to feature Michael Ward with his song, The Jarrah Tree, on Bunbury 103.7.

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Here's a Mauritian-born Australian songwriter who now calls Perth home, aiming to write songs with lyrical content. We think he's hit the mark with Brother to Brother. He is Jean-Paul Degay with this new West Australian song on Bunbury 103.7.

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0: providing news of community events, here's the Grapevine.
1: Have a fun time with the kids and grandies on the third Sunday of each month at the Forest Park Miniature Railway. The trains will be running again on the 16th of August in Blair Street. Tickets for rides are only $4. Closed shoes must be worn. You'll be able to treat the littlies with ice cream, drinks and a sausage sizzle. The Forest Park Miniature Railway is running again on the 16th of August. The trains operate between 10 and 2 and are run by volunteers and railway enthusiasts. The Grapevine on Bunbury 103.7.

0: Jim Hart has toured the world with his music. He's now part of the Southwest soundscape, and we're delighted to feature some of his songs. This one is called Taylor Dean on Bunbury 103.7.
1: I met him in a jail cell, all hunched over. 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

Kim Redmond is a singer, songwriter, and frontwoman for Band of Misfits. They're a five-piece alt rock band from Perth. Here's their latest single, Awaken, on Bunbury 103.7.

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1: Hello, I'm Kim Cartwright. Economists say the US's latest tariff announcement presents a longer-term threat to global trade. The United States Trade Office announced a tariff of 12.5% on more than 60 countries it claims were not doing enough to eliminate forced labour in supply chains. AMP Chief Economist Shane Oliver says Australia is in a good position to face the levy.
2: Beef, gold, plasma products and copper are exempt from tariffs. So consequently, you know, when you add the numbers up, it's only about two-thirds of our products are exempt, which means that we're not going to be hit that badly.
1: The police officer is recovering in hospital after being shot while responding to an alleged domestic assault on Queensland's Fraser Coast. Dennis O'Kane reports.
3: Police arrived at a Yangaree home just before six last night when a 45-year-old man allegedly opened fire. A first-year constable was struck in the leg, prompting an immediate emergency declaration and a major police response. Specialist officers searched the property where they found the gunman deceased. The wounded officer was initially in a potentially life-threatening condition, but was airlifted to hospital stable. The Ethical Standards Command is now investigating what happened. Dennis O'Kane reporting.
1: Australia's largest dairy processor is closing its major dairy factory in Longwarri in West Gippsland. Lactalis Australia says the shutdown early next year follows a comprehensive review of its network. The factory employs 53 permanent staff and a number of casual workers. Australian Dairy Farmers President Ben Bennett says unfortunately what's happening is a reality of flooding the local markets with imports.
4: Sadly, it very much is, and it's sort of the reality of a reducing dairy volume in dairy farmers that we've been warning about for a considerable period of time is sort of one of the major effects is that closure of production areas, processing areas.
1: The Australian Local Government Association has welcomed growing momentum for fairer council funding at the Labor National Conference. The proposal to restore financial assistance grants to 1% of federal tax revenue is being considered. President Matt Burnett says the policy has support across the party.
5: Hopefully, between the factions and the Labor Party and the National Conference, they'll see that local government needs support and we'll get that 1% we've been fighting for so long.
1: In air entertainment news, Christopher Nolan's The Odyssey is driving the nation's box office to its highest level in 7 years. Cinema Association Australasia figures show the film has grossed $18 million, the biggest opening week for this year. Australia's box office is tracking 17% ahead of figures for last year. And more than $221,000 has been raised and donated by Sydney Airport's annual lost property auction. The proceeds go towards funding more than 9,000 free swimming lessons for kids. Airport spokesperson Liz Seater says it's a vital cause.
6: New stats from the Royal Lifesavers show that only one in two kids finish primary school able to swim the length of a pool. The biggest barrier that people have for swimming lessons is cost. So by donating the money from the lost property auction, we're removing the biggest barrier for families.
1: This is Air News.
7: In the NRL, the South Sydney Rabbitohs have defeated the Melbourne Storm in a close game, 28-26. The lead changed four times across the 80 minutes. Melbourne's final hopes are all but gone, especially with skipper Harry Grant going down with a hamstring injury. South's Cody Walker told Nine he was happy they got the 2 points.
8: Yeah, just pleased with the win. You know, we've done it ugly and it's something that we needed at this time of the season. I just thought our start really set us up for a good win. Credit has to go to, you know, Melbourne. They fought their way back, you know, quality across the park. So, yeah, just happy we got the 2 points, to be fair.
7: Earlier, the Sydney Roosters defeated the Newcastle Knights in a 23-22 victory. The result marks five straight wins for the Roosters. Daly Cherry-Evans scored the winning field goal. He told Fox League it's great to nail it when it matters.
9: Just very fortunate that we were able to get the job done tonight. We played a really good night side tonight. They kept battling to the end. They had some really big injuries tonight, but they just kept showing up.
7: In the AFL, the Fremantle Dockers have scored a huge 70-point win against the West Coast Eagles in the local clash in Perth. The Dockers sit comfortably at the top of the AFL ladder. Murphy Reid on Fox Footy explained how they powered on after half-time.
9: Obviously, see it was quite a tight contest up until half time, and we had the game looking the way we wanted to. We knew we had to play in our front half, and we sort of just weren't converting our options, and thought we finished off well and kept our head in the game, and yeah, we did really well.
7: Final score, Frio 16-16, 112 to West Coast 6-6, 42. In the earlier game, the Geelong Cats have defeated Melbourne by 20 points, 18-9, 117 to 14-13, 97 at the MCG. 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

Sarah has a talent for lyrics and melodies, while Rod is a talented guitarist, singer, and drummer. Collectively, their Southwest duo, Our Perfect Storm. We thank you, Damn You, on Bunbury 103.7. We

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1: Hello, I'm Kim Cartwright. Labor officials are digging into discussions on foreign affairs issues at the final day of the party's national conference. Here's Federal Politics editor Michael Packey.
2: Labor's national conference is entering its third and final day, and while the policy debate has so far been fairly subdued, that's expected to change this morning. Some members are pushing the party to abandon the AUKUS defence pact and downgrade our relationship with the US. The foreign affairs debate will also focus on Israel, with a group of Labor supporters demanding the party take a stronger stance against the state, condemning its actions in Gaza and going as far as removing Australian embassy staff from Tel Aviv. Labor officials are trying to avoid a major fight on the conference floor and reach a compromise on these issues. Michael Packey, Adelaide.
1: Dairy farmers are calling for supermarkets to separate dairy foods from overseas into different labelled cabinets in a move aimed at supporting local farmers. The system works well in European supermarkets. The call comes as Lactalis prepares to shut its Longwarri factory in Victoria's Gippsland next year. Victorian Nationals leader Danny O'Brien says shoppers need to know where their food is coming from.
3: We need strong country of origin labelling, and we've mostly got that, but it could always be looked at to strengthen, because I think Australians do want to support Australian produce. It's a real concern to me that some of this economic rationalism over the years has impacted on industries like the dairy industry and impacted on our regional communities like Longwarri.
1: Strike force detectives have charged a registered nurse employed by the Northern Sydney Local Health District over an alleged data breach. The 59-year-old man is accused of accessing personal medical records from New South Wales Health without authorisation. Electronic devices allegedly containing patient details have been seized from a home at French's Forest. A police officer is recovering in hospital after being shot while responding to a domestic violence call on Queensland's Fraser Coast. A 45-year-old man allegedly opened fire when police arrived on scene last night, striking an officer in the leg. Specialist police later searched the property and found the gunman deceased. The Ethical Standards Command is investigating. The Cook Labor government in Western Australia has mounted a legal bid to stop an inmate who has transitioned to female while incarcerated in a men's prison from transferring to a women's jail. The West Australian State Administrative Tribunal recently ruled in favour of the inmate's move. However, a Supreme Court judge granted a stay on the decision. It means the woman will remain behind bars in a male prison until the matter is resolved. Lawyer Tom Percy telling Nine News it's unclear which way the decision will go.
4: This is a very difficult case. It's unlike any I've ever encountered before. This is one of those problems that creeps up on us from time to time, to which there's no ready answer. And I think that there will need to be a lot of soul searching about what's the best way to proceed.
1: The Invasive Species Council says the finish line to eradicate feral cats on Kangaroo Island off the South Australian coast is in sight, following a funding injection of $2.7 million from the federal government. This is Air News. Australia has nabbed three gold medals in the pool overnight at the Glasgow Commonwealth Games. Lani Pallister won the 400-metre freestyle final, while Jenna Jones claimed top spot in the 100 metres. Jenna Forrester took home gold in the 200-metre backstroke after nabbing bronze in the 400-metre freestyle less than an hour earlier. Forrester won the swim in a tight contest, as heard on Channel 7.
5: Shanahan, Fredericks, Forrester, who will it be? Forrester might get there. Jenna Forrester, what a night she's had. Jenna Forrester takes gold.
1: Hannah Fredericks, who led at halfway, claimed the bronze. Glasgow-born Katie Shanahan picking up the silver at Tollcross, the pool in which she learned to swim. In AFL, Geelong has triumphed over Melbourne 18-9-117 to 14-13-97, the result keeping the Cats' top six hopes alive. Geelong's Shannon Neal telling Fox Footy it took a while to crack the opposition.
6: We don't look at the stats too much, but we knew they were unbeaten on the G, and obviously Kingy having some experience with us, we sort of knew that he'd be thinking the way that we play. So, they've sort of got a lot of run in their team, so we'll try to mitigate that. And yeah, we got on top of them, which is great.
1: NRL, the Storm went down to the Raptors 28-26. 11 tries were scored. Campbell Graham's second in the dying stages, the match winner. Melbourne's Harry Grant suffering a hamstring injury. Earlier, the Roosters beat the Knights 23-22. The home side losing the Dillons, Brown and Lucas to potential season-ending injuries. Australian Independent Radio News.
7: Hello and good morning, everyone. Welcome to Breakfast with Gazza. Gary Donovan with you. Today's theme is going to be songs that are written for specific movies, so not just songs that were in movies, but written for the movie. And a good example of that to start the show off is John Parr's St. Elmo's Fire from the movie St. Elmo's Fire. And it also, I only just found that out researching it, that it had some members of Toto, REO Speedwagon and Mr. Mister performed on the track as well. So here it is, St. Elmo's Fire, and you're on Bunbury 103.7.

St. Elmo's Fire to start the show off. And now it's time for a bit of BJ Thomas with Raindrops Keep Falling in My Head. It was originally written for Butch Cassidy and the Sundance Kid in 1969. And it was written by Burt Bacharach, who wrote so many hits. And here it is, and you're listening to Breakfast with Gazza.

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That was Ray Parker Jr. with Ghostbusters from the movie Ghostbusters, and that was his one and only ever hit. And now we've got Bob Dylan with Knocking on Heaven's Door, which has been covered by many people. And it's from Pat Garrett's Billy and the Kid from 1973, List of Breakfast with Gazza.

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Oren Cara there with Flashdance. What a Feeling from 1983 from the movie Flashdance, obviously. And now we have Dan Hartman, I Can Dream About You, and that's from the movie Streets of Fire from 1984. And you're on Bunbury 103.7.

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Tina Turner there. We Don't Need Another Hero from Mad Max's Beyond Thunderdome, going back to 1985. And now Christopher Cross with Best That You Can Do from the movie Arthur, starring Dudley Moore from 1981. 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

That was The Wonders, That Thing You Do, from the movie of the same name from 1996. And to finish off the first hour will be Simon and Garfunkel with the classic Mrs. Robertson from the movie The Graduate, starring Dustin Hoffman from 1967. And you are listening to Breakfast with Gazza.

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1: Hello, I'm Kim Cartwright. The Albanese government says it will fight a US decision to increase tariffs on Australian goods. Here's Federal Politics editor Michael Packey.
2: While Labor members are here in Adelaide debating policy issues, the Trump administration lobbed a grenade, increasing the tariff on some Australian goods sold to the US to 12.5%. The United States argues Australia, along with 59 other countries, need to be penalised because they haven't done enough to stop buying products from countries who use slave labour. Trade Minister Don Farrell says the hike is unjustified.
3: This is the wrong decision that the Americans have made.
2: Opposition leader Angus Taylor says it's not the act of a friend.
4: And they shouldn't impose taxes on our exports to the United States.
2: Australian beef, copper and pharmaceuticals will remain tariff-free. Michael Packey, Adelaide.
1: Queensland has recorded its first suspected H5 bird flu case, bringing Australia's total to 17. Amy Drew reports.
5: A dead petrel washed up on Moreton Island, and samples have now been sent to the CSIRO for further testing. The state's primary industries minister says there is no need to panic, but the Invasive Species Council warns we are likely to see more cases across the country. Officials are emphasising there are no detections in poultry or the wider agriculture industry. The public is being urged to continue reporting sick or dead wild birds to the Emergency Animal Disease Hotline. Amy Drew, Brisbane.
1: A 12-year-old Perth girl allegedly stabbed by her brother this week has now left hospital. Her 16-year-old sibling remains in custody. He's due in court next month, charged over her injuries and their mother's murder. Qantas's new ultra-long-haul Project Sunrise aircraft has landed in Melbourne. The specially adapted Airbus A350 is designed to fly non-stop for up to 22 hours. Chief Technical Pilot Alex Passerini says the aircraft has a number of features to enable direct flights from Sydney to London.
6: The fuel system has the larger fuel tank added to it for an extra 20,000 litres.